0: That song right there. That was native rapper and rising star Stella Standing Bear. Stella grew up in Salt Lake City, Utah, but she missed her homeland. So she packed up her bags and relocated to the heart of her Oglala Lakota Nation, Porcupine, South Dakota, to be closer to her people. And that's rooted her in community, culture, and reconnection. I'm Jared Martineau. This is Reclaimed, your home for Indigenous culture, community, and connection right here on CBC Music and Radio. I've got a ton of global sounds for you today with a special shout out to our relatives in Aotearoa coming up, so stay with me. But first, here's a head knocking, patriarchy confronting, defiant rap banger from Princess Nokia. This is Blue Velvet.
1: Girlhood is a spectrum, pretty.

Whoosh! That fiery anthem of survival and resistance was from Maori rapper and singer Thea with a Tereo take on Land Back. You heard Hoki Whenua Mai, Return the Land. And like she sung on that one, you wield your guns, you shot our sons, you've made us rot in all you've done. Cut down our trees, brought your disease, you will not bring us to our knees. I'm Jared Martineau, this is Reclaimed, and you're tuned into Indigenous Sounds from around the world on CBC Music and Radio. Let's stay in Aotearoa now to hear a song from one of my favorite Maori artists. And this one celebrates a fierce and fearless force from the sky. For generations, Maori have sung to and about the birds of their homeland, and a project called Whaiata Manu continues that tradition. It honors New Zealand's Bird of the Year through music, which is exactly what it sounds like. Troy Kingi was invited to take part, and he was excited because the bird he got to sing about was the karearea, the New Zealand falcon. He says the karearea isn't a gentle bird. It's fast, intense, and ruthless, and I wanted the song to reflect that power and for people to feel that energy when they hear it. From Troy Kingi, this is Karearea on Reclaimed.

electrified Mohawk hyperpop out of Six Nations, that was Samaya with Nothing at All. She dances between two seemingly opposite worlds, the glitter and glam of club and party culture and hard on her sleeve confessions about love and fear. And Samaya calls that equal parts recklessness and resilience. I like that. This is Reclaimed. I'm Jared Martineau. You can catch us live around the world or listen again anytime on the CBC Listen app. And this next one creates a space for worlds, words, and sounds to collide. It's a heavyweight punk blast from Yungu rapper Baker Boy. When he was writing it, he knew he wanted a black choir, that's B-L-A-K, a female indigenous vocalist, to be part of it. So he invited Thelma Plum, Emma Donovan, Gion, and Jada Weasel to the party. And that party is a high-powered, high-key exaltation of First Nations power and strength. Get ready to mosh out to this one. This is Thick Skin on Reclaimed.

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fusing pop, punk, rap, and powwow with big crossover energy. That was Mi'kmaq artist Drives the Common Man with We Made It. And before that, you heard grounded global sounds with a new knuckle bounce, rapper Sachem with Don't Wait Around. I'm Jared Martineau. This is Reclaimed on CBC Music and Radio. And knowing where you're from is a big part of repping where you're at. And one thing I love about rap and hip-hop is the importance of place. Staying true to your local and true to your people is the energy. And you can catch that vibe from sunup to sundown on this one. Here are Dem Rosé Boys and ex-Garrett G with Coast. And you'll hear which coast they rep as soon as the G-Funk chorus kicks in.

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1: Kia ora, my name is Tyne Lee Stevens. I'm a Maori.
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8: 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Top way.

0: bag. If you were, what are you they friend for? I guess even your circle can cross you like connect four. That's the reason you be keeping them connects for. So you get access to the dough like a bread drawer. 10-4, copy that. Every time I do something, I hate it when they copy that. Call me back. If I call with a proposition, see me in your kitchen jar. Shopping for a pot to piss and crawling from the bottom to become a walking contradiction. Hypocritical, but in this, I am not complicit. Not a superstar, but I come a long way from washing dishes.
1: Long way from that. A long way from that.
0: Too many out here telling that they grinding, but they ain't really never put no time in. Yeah, they want the necklaces and diamonds, but no evidence, and then y'all never be shining.

From the west coast of the prairies, that was Vancouver rapper Junk linking up with Nekyo Anishinaabe rapper Big Nietzsche Dreezes with Two-Faced. Before that, you heard Algonquin Anishinaabe rapper Existence with All Nations, going out to Native communities in struggle everywhere. I'm Jared Martineau. This is Reclaimed on CBC Music and Radio. And from the front lines, let's turn to Inner Worlds. I'm going to play you some songs that use rap to explore love and cultural loss, pain and healing. They offer different takes on Native masculinity, and each one makes as much room for melancholy as it does for joy. Here's the Kid Laroi with A Cold Play.

0: 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I'm from the Oglala Lakota tribe on the Pine Ridge Reservation in South Dakota, and you're listening to Reclaimed on CBC Radio.
1: On the way to my train for you, ticket punching my name for you. Hours out and they counted out, but it's battle scars that I claim for you. Yeah, old man, ask me, youngin', where you headed, boy? You

0: electronic music and powwow drums and singing together, in the club and on record. And that killer combination has become the blueprint of their sound and of powwow step. Here's the Hallucination and Northern Cree with Canadian Destroyer.
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0: Yeah.
1: From his album Bygoner, that was a heartfelt link up between Navajo rapper Travis Thompson and Oglala Lakota artist Matawayuhi with Amtrak. And you can hear the golden hour in that song, like it was recorded at sunset watching the horizon disappear in your rear view. Before that, you heard Cree Métis rapper and producer Earthchild with a lamentation called Wounded Healers. I'm Jared Martineau. This is Reclaimed on CBC Music and Radio. You can find this show right across Turtle Island on SiriusXM and Native Voice One. Let's switch the vibe up and get into something hype. The Hallucination were one of the first indigenous DJ and dance crews to

Allin Yanchu, Ñoca Cani Marcelacha, Argentina Manta. Cancuna, Ullarich Canquichic, Reclaim, CBC's Radio P. Tincuna Cama,

Bubble and Dub and Trip Hop sounds of Nightmares on Wax. That vinyl crackling collab was from their sprawling mixtape project, the Echo 45 Sound System. And they were joined on it by one of my favorite singers from Aotearoa, the Samoan soul sounds of Lady Six. I'm Jared Martineau, and you've been listening to Reclaimed. And I hope you've enjoyed the beats and sounds today. 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Our show is produced by Travis Pereira, Spiros Georgiou, Lauren Hancock, Judith Lynch, and me. Join me again next week for more songs and sounds from across the Indigenous world. I'll see you then. Hi, Miigwech, and Masicho for listening.

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2: It's 5 o'clock. You're listening to KRNN in Juneau. And that means it's time for Tidelines. It's Wednesday, so I'm here to be your host tonight. My name's Ron, and I've got a lot of great music lined up for you for your listening pleasure on this, downtown, kind of a rainy, blustery afternoon. I don't know if you've noticed, but, it's been pretty rainy lately, kind of. It's like the sun has been mocking us. You know, it shows up for 5 minutes or 15 minutes or maybe an hour, maybe 2 hours. But there's always the rain and the wind swiftly behind to remind us where we live. So I thought today I'd play some songs about rain because it's with us all the time. So the first tune we're going to listen to is an old standby, an old R&B classic, I Can't Stand the Rain. This is Ann Peebles. And after that, we'll have a lot more rain music coming your way, maybe a little blues because, well, you know, that's what the rain gives you. It gives you the blues. So here we go. Ann Peebles with I Can't Stand the Rain.

That was Trombone Shorty with a tune called Hurricane Season. Right in line with our theme about rain tonight. Before that, we had James Taylor with Wasn't That a Mighty Storm? And then we had Ryan Ferret in the Ferret tradition with Let the Four Winds Blow. And we started the show off at the top of the hour with Ann Peebles in I Can't Stand the Rain. So we're listening to music about the rain tonight because the rain's been with us for quite a while this summer. And I don't know about you, but I'm kind of hoping for some summer weather or a little stretch of it somewhere along the line here. I got some painting I got to do, and it'd be nice to get things dried out before I start applying the paint. All right, well, next up, we're going to listen to a little Peggy Lee, and she's got a little problem here with stormy weather.

All right. That was the Asylum Street Spankers with Some of These Days. Before that, we had Wayne Toups and Zyta Cajun with Tupelo Honey. And before that, we had T-Bone Walker with Call It Stormy Monday. And we started the set off with Peggy Lee and Stormy Weather. So we're listening to the weather, to music about rain these days. Rain. And so next up, we're going to kind of stay in that sort of, I don't know, what do you call that kind of music? Let's see, kind of that old-time sound there. This is Pokey LaFarge with the tune called What the Rain Will Bring.

Then I got thrown out of church, cause I talk about diddy boy, diddy to my Joe, diddy boy, diddy. Yeah, diddy boy, diddy.

0: You're listening to KTOO's Tlingit Word of the Week. This week's word comes from Cushtuck U Bill Fawcett. And the word this week is yauk.
1: Yauk.
0: That means canoe. And here's a sentence. Where is that canoe going? Let's hear it again.
1: Yauk.
0: Canoe. Gunas chish to Hune Lance Twitchell, Gold Belt Heritage Foundation, and the University of Alaska Southeast for this audio.
2: 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His mother later married Tsihua Bill Fawcett, who helped raise Bill. He lived on Occoquan Ani and enjoyed working with advanced language learners, helping them answer difficult questions about the language.
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All right, that was Tuba Skinny with "Got a Mind to Ramble," and you wouldn't be excused. You would be excused if all the rain here in Juneau gave you a mind to ramble. And before that, we had Marcia Ball with "Louisiana," 1927, song about Bigfoot down there. And before that was Louisiana's own Leon Redbone with "Diddy Wah Diddy." And we started the set off with Pokey LaFarge and "What the Rain Will Bring." So you're listening to KRNN, where we've got lots more great music coming your way here on Tidelines tonight. And we're playing songs about rain, and maybe the rain gives you a little bit of the blues. So we're going to listen to a little Duke Robillard here with Catherine Russell with "Blues in My Heart."

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3: And it's nearly 6 o'clock. You're listening to KRNN Juno. And this is Tidelines. I'm Ron. We're listening to rain music tonight. We just heard Billie Holiday sing Come Rain or Come Shine. Before that was Duke Robillard with Catherine Russell singing Blues in My Heart. And before that, we had Tuba Skinny with Got a Mind to Ramble. Next up, we're going to listen to Bob Weir and the Usual Suspects. This is from his Ace album, I guess. This is a tune called Looks Like Rain.

All right, that was Aaron Neville with A Rainy Night in Georgia, and that was Chris Botti on trumpet there. Before that was Girl Overboard, an Australian band that covered Creedence Clearwater's Who'll Stop the Rain, and we started off there with Bob Weir and his usual friends there with Looks Like Rain from his Ace album. So next up, we're going to listen to Lionel Hampton in a septet with Dinah Washington, who is about to blow her top. She's got the blow top blues.

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All right, that was Charlie Crockett with Rainin' in My Heart. Before that, we had Chris Barber on trombone and Mark Knopfler on guitar with Blues, Stay Away From Me. Before that was Ida Sand, a Swedish singer with covering the Eurythmics' Here Comes the Rain Again. And then we had Birch Pereira from In the Gin Joints out of Seattle with Wrap Your Troubles in Dreams. And we started that set a while ago with Lionel Hampton and Dinah Washington with Blow Top Blues. So we've got another 25 minutes or so of music here on the show before we have to give it up to Stormy Weather. Be sure to stay tuned for Stormy Weather. Always great tunes starting at 7 on Wednesdays. And we're going to keep listening to rain music up here. This next tune, this is Damon Fowler's blues guitarist from the New Orleans area. He's covering a Chuck Prophet tune here called After the Rain.

0: Hi, I'm Jane Hale. Join me every Sunday morning for The Lilting Banshee, Juno's own Celtic music show. We'll go for a wild romp through Celtic music, old and new, from traditional songs and tunes up to the latest sounds. And we'll have special features like interviews with musicians and readings from some great poetry. That's every Sunday morning from 10 to noon, right here on Karen and Juno.
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All right. That was Otis Spann with Got My Mojo Working. And then before that, Buddy Guy and Tracy Chapman together with Ain't No Sunshine. Of course, it's a well-known tune there. Buddy Guy also frequently played with Otis Spann in Chicago all in the early 70s, doing blues, and also with Junior Wells on several albums together. Before that, we had Damon Fowler, blues artist from down around the Louisiana area, with a tune called After the Rain. So you've been listening to Tidelines tonight. We've been listening to a lot of rain songs tonight. They could have played a lot more, but, you know, time's running out. We've got time for a few more here for you before we get going. Next up, we're going to listen to a little Bonnie Raitt tune. It's not necessarily really a blues tune, but kind of fits the feel. And then we're going to go out with some more Buddy Guy, this time with Bonnie Raitt, and it's a cover in a John Hiatt tune called Feels Like Rain. So here we go. Here's Bonnie Raitt with Hear Me, Lord.

Well, that's it for the show. Hope you enjoyed it. I'll be back next week with more great music. And it is now 7 o'clock. You're listening to KRNN Juno. Stay tuned for Friends of the Blues.

0: Welcome, Friends of the Blues, and welcome to another episode of the Friends of the Blues radio show. We're so glad you're taking us with you out there. This is Dr. Sky Dobro.
1: And Shuffle Shoes here on the other side of the microphones, and we got this room full, just full of all kinds of blues.
0: You've heard of a briefcase full of blues? We got a room full of blues.
1: We got a room full of blues, and we don't mean the band, but we're glad you're out there, and this is going to be a good old rocking edition of the Friends of Blues radio show, and I'm glad you're with us here with Shuffle Shoes and Dr. Dobro. Mm. Just for example, I see a few things. I see some Sun Seals laying here. How about some Canned Heat? How about some Chris Kane, Little Milton? You know, all kinds of good stuff.
0: Tampa Red and Elmore James.
1: Yeah, all kinds of the good classics. And then we're going to sprinkle some new stuff in there and some modern stuff and all kinds. But what do you think? Let's start off right now. Let's go to Sonny Boy Williams.
0: Yeah.
1: Gotta love some Sonny Boy. He was the king of cool. All right.

0: Yeah, there's one of the finest vocalists out there today, female vocalist. Her name is Catherine Russell, and she was doing the lead vocals here for Jimmy Vivino and his band he calls the Black Italians. And that song was called Soulful Dress. And we were just discussing if Marcia Ball had done that one, and we think she had. We think she had done Soulful Dress.
1: She didn't know she had an album by that title, so it could have been a different song, but it sounded familiar, too.
0: Yeah.
1: I think could be something that had been done before.
0: It's called 13 Live, Jimmy Vivino and the Black Italians. There's some mighty tasty material on this CD, too.
1: Well, I talk about mighty tasty. That was the band right before called Blue Lunch, a little instrumental thing called Rapid Shave. That's for you saxophone fans out there and horn fans. That was that was some stuff. Old Chef had to put the headphones on here and check out a little bit on that. And the head was bobbing pretty good.
0: Yes.
1: A little bit of jazz influence in there. But Blue Lunch is the name of that CD.
0: We always laugh about how you can, if it's an instrumental, you can name it anything you want to. And Rapid Shave, that conjures up scary images to me.
1: Don't be scared. Don't be scared. Just well, dig it.
0: When it comes to shaving, I don't want to do it rapidly.
1: Yeah. Take your time, son. Take your time. And James Armstrong, right before that, Devil's Candy.
0: Yes, Blues at the Border. James Armstrong, right before that, Root Doctor. Blues will take good care of you. Now, there's the truth right there.
1: Isn't that the truth? Root Doctor's from Michigan. And still working real hard. They're out there in a little different configuration. A few members have been changed, but I think some of the heart and the soul have been the same.
0: Yes.
1: Memphis Slim before that, and Sonny Boy Williamson. Help me. Memphis Slim doing Three Women Blues, and Sonny Boy kicking us off here at the Friends of Blues radio show, and doing it the way it ought to be done.
0: Yes, indeed. Hope you're enjoying what you're hearing out there, because we're sure having a good time playing it for you in the studio here.
1: Anybody ever been to Clarksdale?
0: Yeah, Clarksdale, Mississippi.
1: Well, next up, we're going to do it like they do it in Clarksdale. And if you get down there, you can certainly go to some juke joints and you can hear this man, too. You can hear Super Chicken. Super Chicken is really cool. So let's hear something from Super Chicken. And this is how they do it in Clarksdale.
0: Yeah, it's called the Old Delta Blues Scraps.

I side that scrap up a lot of these old scraps that the old blues players left behind. Old Delta blues scraps.

Wait a minute, chick. That was an old chicken leg right there. All right.

0: W.C. Clarke there, the godfather of the Austin scene.
1: Yeah, a mentor to Stevie Ray Vaughan and Jimmy Vaughan.
0: Austin, Texas is W.C. Clarke. Love W.C. Yeah. Still down there doing it today, too.
1: Yes, he is. That was called Midnight Hour Blues.
0: And then we heard from Sun Seals. Ain't that some shame from Sun Seals. Sun Seals is not with us anymore, but boy, he sure did leave a mark. Isn't that a wonderful thing about all this music and being able to record? Because when they're long gone, they're not gone.
1: Right.
0: You know, remember Hooker said that? He says, when I'm gone, I ain't gone. Because he's left his music.
1: And he
0: can always listen to them on music, and they live forever that way, and that's great.

0: Yep, that's the beauty of art. Right before that, Michael Burks, the late, great Michael Burks. That particular song was called Little Juke Joint. The name of the CD on Alligator Records is Show of Strength. And cautionary tale for everybody, I guess we hear about if you're riding on an airplane, you need to get up and walk around a little bit every hour, every 2 hours. Don't just sit right there. You know, you may have an eight-hour flight, but don't just sit there for 8 hours. And something like that, I think, is what happened to Michael Burks, where a blood clot had developed in his leg. And when he got to the airport and started walking down the hallway there, why, it broke loose and hit his heart, and that was all she wrote.
1: And yep, that's
0: a sad, sad deal.
1: That was a shame, and I'll never forget. You and I got the invite to attend his wedding reception at Helena at the King Biscuit Festival across the levee.
0: Yes.
1: He had a little campground set up, and they had quite a display there. And remember all the good seafood and the spread of food there?
0: Yeah.
1: We were there a little bit late, but there were some scraps left.
0: Yeah.
1: A little wine, that was good.
0: Michael always camped there at the King Biscuit Blues Festival. Of course, he was Arkansas boy, I think.
1: Mm-hmm.
0: And he always camped there. And, yeah, he got married that year. And so just, you know, so glad he won the Blues Music Award, but it would have been so much better if he could have been here to received it in person.
1: Don't need those flowers after we're gone. Let's do it while we're here.
0: Right.
1: And then we took that little trip to Clarksdale from Super Chicken, old Delta Blues scraps. That's about what you'd hear down there from Super Chicken. Gotta love Super Chicken. He's everywhere when you get down there. He's kind of the ambassador of the Delta region. Super Chicken's always there with his smile and just so happy. And
0: homemade guitars.
1: Yeah.
0: He makes out of 5 gallon gas cans. And one of them, he's got the hub of a ceiling fan, the round hub of a ceiling fan. He's turned into a guitar.
1: He's fun. He was nephew of Big Jack Johnson. His last name is Johnson. I think he's his nephew.
0: Yes. Yep.
1: Big Jack Johnson and Oilers fame. All right, that catches us up here, the Friends of Blues Radio Show, Shuffle Shoes, and Dr. Sky Dobro. And we're going to see what we can jam in here before we get to this top of the hour. And you know what I'd like to do? I'd like to do something from Little Milton. I love Little Milton.
0: Let's keep the deep blues rolling.
1: I love Little Milton. This might not be as deep as you may think. It's a little something different, but my favorite Little Milton album is from this one. It's this piece from this one, Welcome to Little Milton. But this features my old buddy Delbert McClinton on it. So,
0: all right.
1: It's Some Kind of Wonderful.

DJ and some micro brews. So I felt by to check it out. The party was dead, nobody's about. When in walked the young blood, slow and cool. He saw the DJ wasn't cutting it. Said, this is a drag and so is your mix. And that's when he went to make his move.

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What do you mean? I don't care how much you had to pay the doctor for a dose of Viagra. What is Viagra going to do for you that you didn't ordinarily get here anyway? Well, I'll tell you what you do. Give me the check. Let me take a look at this sucker. Wait, what do you mean you're going to post-date it for 2 weeks? Are you crazy? Wait a minute. Let me take a real good look at this. Give me my glasses. Let me see this. Well, what bank is this written on? The Bank of Australia. You must be silly. You know what I think? I think what we ought to do is just you and I together.

0: Oh, the fantastic Sugar Pie DeSanto. She is a small woman. She's still with us. But, yeah, she always was a small woman. She says, I ain't 38 nowhere.
1: Now, that's the sass, man. Yeah. That is the sass right there. Sugar Pie and Ruth Brown back-to-back. Man, that is cool. Yeah. But Ruth Brown, you know, she can't stand a broke man. I don't care what you spend it on, but Ruth Brown is cool. Two of them back-to-back here at the Friends of Blues Radio Show, and welcome to another hour with Shuffle Shoes and Dr. Sky Dobro here.
0: Yes, indeed. Sugar Pie there was singing Use What You Got, and Ruth Brown was singing Can't Stand a Broke Man. And not only that, that kid down the street was starting to look more like her man.
1: He wouldn't even give her any popcorn. You know why? Because he's just like you. He's cheap.
0: He's cheap.
1: Gotta love some Ruth Brown. That was cool.
0: Yeah, I hope you get a chuckle out of that, too, because it entertains us, and I hope it's entertaining you right here on the Friends of the Blues radio show. We got a whole bunch of music coming your way, I'll tell you what. So just stick right with us for another hour.
1: Well, I tell you what, as the week goes on, I'm listening all week long, as you are, and I hope many of you out there are listening, too. But, you know, I'm selecting things to play, and this one off this James Cotton CD just absolutely tore me up. The name of it is He Was There, but the basis of the story is, you know, talking about the things that James Cotton has been through over the years. And, you know, you can't make this stuff up. James Cotton was there, and it's cool. This features Daryl Newlich, who's the singer for James Cotton. And after we hear from James and Daryl, we're going to hear a little piece from Daryl Newlich himself, a fine, fine, world-class singer. But just check this out from James Cotton. He Was There.

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Radio playing his cotton crop blues. Now he turned in his keys and walked out the door. And cotton didn't drive that way.

0: no further and bring it on home. Got my mojo working. She's 19 years old. Fillmore West and Fillmore East. Carnegie Hall.
1: That was me.
0: It's all true.

Tuesday evening talking about D. I don't think my time is long. Yes, and I got there that Friday morning and

0: Now that's a nice set there, Doc.
1: Oh, yes.
0: That's some good stuff. That's the one we just finished. There's Andy T and Nick Nixon Band, and that's produced and has some help from our old friend Anson Funderburg on there, On My Way to Texas.
1: Yeah, that's tasty stuff.
0: And Andy T, it's Andy Talamantis, but maybe the name was a little confusing to somebody. So, you know, blues guy's got to have a decent handle. So
1: just shorten
0: maybe
1: that
0: Andy
1: down.
0: T works.
1: Yeah, just shorten that down.
0: And, we run into them when we go to Helena and see them all over, Andy and Nick. Well, they've put together a great CD and doing real well, doing good. So.
1: Yes. And right before that, James Harmon singing a little Walter song, It's Too Late, Brother. And that is featured on a CD that came out on Blind Pig Records called Remembering Little Walter. And there are five different harmonica players featured on here. Mark Hummel, I think he put it all together, along with James Harmon we just heard there. Charlie Musselwhite, Billy Boy Arnold, and Sugar Ray Norcia. And if you like harmonica, man, you'll like this CD, Remembering Little Walter on Blind Pig Records.
0: Good stuff. That was a swinging tune right there, wasn't it?
1: That was. Brother.
0: And then we heard back-to-back from Daryl Newlich, Going Back to Dallas. That's from his CD of the same name. If you listen to that, it sure sounds like a Sonny Boy vein there. And he nails it pretty good, talking about going back to see a friend of his that was not doing too well. So it's a meaning to Daryl, I'm sure, on that. And then we heard Daryl singing with James Cotton, He Was There. You can't make that stuff up. James Cotton was there.
1: James Cotton walked out the door, and he didn't drive that truck no more. He went to Chicago. Yeah, and there's a great story, of course, when James first meets Muddy Water for the first time and didn't believe it was him.
0: Oh, yeah.
1: Had never seen a picture of him, I guess, and wasn't convinced until he was on the stage that night, and out comes Muddy Waters.
0: Well, it's like... if you hear the story of Buddy Guy first meeting Muddy Waters also.
1: Yeah,
0: you heard that story. You know, he was a little guy. He was hungry, and he looked at him, and he said, My name is Muddy Waters. And he says, Well, if you're Muddy Waters, I'm full.
1: Yeah,
0: I'm not hungry anymore.
1: Hungry
0: if you're Muddy
1: no
0: Waters,
1: more.
0: I'm all right.
1: All right. Well, that catches us up here on the music we've just been playing. One of the most famous songs in the blues is It Hurts Me Too. And, gosh, who hasn't done a cover of that song? Well, if you ask a lot of people who did that originally, they would say, well, that was Elmore James, It Hurts Me Too. But the truth is, Elmore James had borrowed that from Tampa Red, Hudson Whitaker. Because in 1949, Hudson Whitaker, Tampa Red, recorded When Things Go Wrong With You, the original title. And by 1949, Tampa Red was still cranking out songs and recording prolifically. But his day was passing. He was still playing the kazoo, oblivious to the fact that everyone else was using the tenor sax. His sell-by date might have been approaching, but this song was a jewel. So we're going to hear the original with Tampa Red, When Things Go Wrong With You, and then we'll hear what everybody thinks is the original, Elmore James, It Hurts Me Too.

0: off a wedded husband? Well, do you? Go on, girl, take the blues by his hand. I now pronounce y'all dead blues. You may kiss the blues.
1: I said I'm married.
0: Indeed.
1: Married to the blues. I said I'm married.
0: That's right.
1: Married.

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Take a deep breath, feel like you're choking. Everything

0: You could have fooled me that that was R.L. Burnside. You couldn't mistake his voice, but all that guitar work in there, like it was Derek Trucks guest guitaring on that final solo there. But that was indeed R.L. Burnside, Everything Is Broken.
1: You know, we've all been through periods of time where things around the house, they just break, or whether it be a car or whatever it is. Man, I don't like stuff that doesn't work.
0: Yeah, but comes in threes.
1: They come in clusters for sure. But that was a CD. It's Tangled Up in the Blues, Songs of Bob Dylan, but it was an old House of Blues label. But that was R.L. Burnside doing that.
0: Yes,
1: that was cool.
0: And right before that, Long Tall Deb Landolt, and she's Married to the Blues. And that bass-voiced preacher in there that was performing the ceremony, that was Big Lou Johnson.
1: Buddy Big Lou. And then we heard, before Long Tall Deb, we heard Canned Heat. And that's a song called Stranger. I love that. I love those drums now. That changes tempos there, but that's a later version of Canned Heat, a more recent version, I think 1998, but... You know, we all remember Canned Heat from the mid-60s and going up the country and things like that, but they're still out there cooking right now. They're still heating up.
0: They are playing festivals this summer, as a matter of fact. Then we did two in a row there, the same song, different title, but the same song, just illustrating that, it was Tampa Red 1949 that did When Things Go Wrong With You, and then Elmore James redid it as It Hurts Me Too, and now everybody's got a version of it. It's a great song, no two ways about that.
1: Mm-hmm.
0: All right, well, that catches us up, but, you know, the hour's winding down, but we're not done yet. Let's hear one from Too Slim and the Tail Draggers, back when they lived in the Seattle. Well, actually, they lived in Spokane, Washington. This is called Blues for Ebb.

Yeah, two slamming the tail draggers, Blues for Ebb. Well, the Friends of the Blues radio show was produced at the studios of WKCC 91.1 FM at Kankakee Community College in Kankakee, Illinois. 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I'm Dr. Sky Dobro, and for Shuffle Shoes, always remember, if you are listening, you are a friend of the blues. All right, well, we're going to leave you here with some Rick Holmstrom to finish out this hour. Fooled ya.

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4: This is by Cliff Eberhardt, who played earlier. 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

Lisa Kaplansky on Folk Alley, Break a Train from the Greenwich Village Folk Festival. Thanks for joining us on Folk Alley today. It's your host, Cindy House. We'll do a track up next from the Bones of J.R. Jones from the 2025 album Radio Waves. The song is Savages.

Gordon Lightfoot on Folk Alley from 1971, the song Cotton Jenny. Also heard Lake Street Dive. That's from an early release of theirs from 2012. It was Clear Space. Etta Baker in that set with an instrumental and started with the Bones of J.R. Jones. It's Cindy on Folk Alley. Let's hear Billy Bragg.

Song from Mdou Mokhtar on Folk Alley, that is Funeral for Justice. Right before that was The Swell Season, and it was Billy Bragg kicking off our set. Hope you're doing all right. I'm your host, Cindy Howes. Let's do a track from the New Zealand-based, Toronto-born Canadian artist Tammy Nielsen. This is from her album Kingmaker. Here's the song Careless Woman.

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train. 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

John Gorka on Folk Alley. That's First Snow on the Mountains from his 2025 album, Unentitled. Sister Rosetta Tharpe with This Train, heard from Nick Drake and Tammy Nielsen, starting off our set. Happy to have you here on Folk Alley today. Hope everything is going all right for you and you're enjoying the tunes. Big Thief released an album in 2025, my favorite album of the year. Double Infinity is the name of the record. Let's hear the song Words.

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1: 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I'm your host on Thursday afternoon Tidelines from 5 to 7 on 102.7 in Juneau. 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I know you'll enjoy it.

It's Tony Rice on Folk Alley from the 1973 album Guitar, his debut album. That is a Merle Travis song, 9 Pound Hammer, starting us off this hour. It's your host, Cindy Howes. Thank you for hanging out with me today. Let's do a track from Ken Pomeroy. This is from her 2025 album, Cruel Joke. Beautiful song, Flannel Cowboy, from Ken Pomeroy.

John Prine on Folk Alley. That is a live version of his song Unwed Fathers. Also, Swamp Dog featuring John Prine right before that with Memories. Heard Infamous String Dusters, and it was Ken Pomeroy starting off the hour. It's your host, Cindy House. Let's do this track from Dave Alvin's King of California album that was put out in 1994. This is I Won't Be Leaving from Dave Alvin.

Brittany Spencer on Folk Alley, the Baltimore-born country artist who has lived in Nashville for over a decade. That is from her album, My Stupid Life, the song New to This Town from Brittany Spencer. Morin Bradley in that set with Special Rider Blues, a song originally by Skip James. And Dave Alvin kicking off our set. It's Cindy. Thank you for joining me today. Let's do an in-studio performance recorded live for us by The Straybirds.

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Mumford & Sons on Folk Alley. That's from their 2025 album, Rushmere, that was produced by Dave Cobb, the song Caroline. And the band says that they think that when they were writing that record, that it was the most prolific 2 years they've ever had as a band. Case in point, they released an album like less than a year later after Rushmere. Richie Havens right before that, as well as Mark O'Connor and the Straybirds starting off our set. Thanks for joining us on Folk Alley today. Here's Molly Tuttle.

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Thanks for stopping by the New Urban Jazz Lounge, where we celebrate music, but in particular contemporary jazz with touches of urban and Brazilian flavors. My name is Bob Baldwin. This is show 851. 851. It's a pleasure to be here, wherever you may be, whatever you may be doing. Thanks for stopping by and hanging out with us. This week we'll be focusing on good music, as always. Nothing tragic to report, thankfully. But the music just keeps coming in, so we're just going to broadcast it as we see fit. Let's get started with Mr. Willie Walker with Days and Nights here at the New Urban Jazz Lounge. We are in

Mr. Patrick Stewart, Michael Patrick Stewart from New Orleans, has been in the Marcus Miller Band for many years as a sideman, trumpeter extraordinaire. Every once in a while, he comes out with albums when he's not touring. Soul Serenades, which you listen to in the background. Hope you enjoy that. Special effects before that with Cool Summer. As summer is upon us very, very soon, the leaves are blooming. The weather's been really, really nice, especially on the East Coast. Hope you guys are doing good on the West Coast as well. Andrea Lisa on the guitar with Calvert Street. Also on guitar, Roberto Restuccia with Running Rodney. And Willie Walker, Days and Nights, got it started. We've been playing the latest in contemporary and smooth jazz. Around the corner, Adrian Crutchfield, as well as Thundercat, Big Mike Hart, Brian Lanier, and Eric Knight, featuring Jeff Lorber around the corner. This is the New Urban Jazz Lounge.

Eric Knight with Passion Fruit. Jeff Lorber helping him out on the keys and production. Hope that you enjoy that piece. Always see Jeff floating around working with some of the new up-and-coming guys, which is a beautiful thing. Brian Lanier with Smooth Sailing here at the New Urban Jazz Lounge. Came out a couple years ago. And Big Mike Hart, something brand new. His album, Modern Classic, Open Bars, which you heard. We're from a collaboration with Kitty Cash, Thundercat, and James Fauntleroy with Time Machine. Adrian Crutchfield got us started with In the Wind. We're not going to be in the wind just yet. We still got about an hour plus to go. But got some great music around the corner. I brought some Brazilian flavors with Tanya Maria, also Ray Oviedo, and Sabrina Mieiros, her latest. Come on back and hang out with us. This is the New Urban Jazz Lounge.

Wrapping up hour number one, we've got some beautiful music. A Brazilian twist to a Beatles classic, Norwegian Wood, in the background. Milton Nascimento and Beto Guedes. The album Minas came out in 2003. Sabrina Mayeros on the vocals with Terra de Ninguém. The apple doesn't fall too far from the tree, as her father is a fantastic bassist. My dear friend Alex Mayeros from the group Azimuth, who's been pumping it for 50 plus years now. The album is called Equilibria from Sabrina. Ray Oviedo from the West Coast. He's got a nice resume, including Pancho Sanchez and Sheila E., Herbie Hancock. In terms of collaborators, Ray Oviedo, latest album is called Twist, and we heard Curacao. And Tanya Maria from Brazil now lives in France with Chuleta. The album is simply called Europe. And on the bass and drums, we have Anthony Jackson and Steve Gadd. You can't lose with that crew. You really can't. Hour number one is in the books. If you're missing part of the show, newurbanjazz.com. Click a button. This is On Demand. We'll take care of the rest. We've got shows coming up in South Africa and Tobago. We've got Atlanta on the list. We have quite a few cities on the list. So for more information, bobbaldwin.com. And as we get close to the next few dates, we'll keep you in the loop. 1 hour down, one to go. The New Urban Jazz Lounge is provided by the African American Public Radio Consortium. 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

Welcome to hour number two. This is the New Urban Jazz Lounge. Bob Baldwin here. You there? Sit back and relax. Grab a cup of coffee or a drink if it's not too early. Let's get into this music. From France, moved to New York and now makes LA his home. Philippe Sace with Noga York featuring Marquise Hill. Getting it started in hour number two because we're back in the groove.

great legends like Quincy Jones, Sergio Mendez, Stevie Wonder, David Sanborn, Oscar Peterson, Will Downing, Bob James, Pat Metheny, Norman Connors, and much, much more. Here at the New Urban Jazz Lounge, music for your soul.

used groove and something tasty, something brand new. He took a break from the music business for about a year or so, but he's back doing his thing. He calls his piece Let's Hold Hands. Used groove in the background here at the Newark Jazz Lounge. We had two fantastic vocal tracks we heard from Gil Johnson from Detroit, featuring Doc Powell with Can We Pretend, and Tommy Davison with Najee with You Show Me. Beautiful, beautiful, beautiful. Gerald Damian, brand new music, violinist extraordinaire, also does a lot of production work, great concepts, and put together a really nice rendition of a Marvin Gaye classic. I always say you don't want to do Marvin Gaye over unless you do it right, and he certainly did that. I Want You from the album Sold Out, and Philippe Sais from the album Noga York with the title track here at the New Urban Jazz Lounge. Around the corner we have some fantastic saxophonists and guitarists: Andy Schnitzer, Lemick, Nelson Rangel, Mike Burton, Jasmine Gant, mostly saxophonists. Come on back for set number two here at the New Urban Jazz Lounge. NewUrbanJazz.com.

0: Jasmine Gent with Stepping Out here at the Nova Jazz Lounge. Mike Burton with Distance, his latest, and Nelson Ranjo with his latest. Giants, Lemmick on the guitar, Say What? Andy Snitzer on the front end of that with Tonight's the Night. As we wrap up the second set in hour number two, around the corner, we'll wrap it up with Tanya Maria, Kirk Whalum, Azimuth, and much, much more to close things out. Come on back one more time with us. This is the Nova Jazz Lounge.
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0: Tanya Maria with Carlos song. Her album's called Canto, came out in 2012. Tanya Maria, fantastic musician, singer, composer, producer, lives in France now. Doing very well out there, I hear. Gotta go check her out in concert there. I'm sure she is beloved. Kirk Whalen with Body Ya, the album Epic Cool, his latest release, and Azimuth with Arabuta. And one more Tanya Maria piece, getting it started, a classic called Made in New York. When she was there for several years in a small little town in Westchester County called Pelham, New York. Tanya Maria. Wraps up hour number two of Missing a Part of the Show, newurbanjazz.com. Click a button, this is On Demand, and we'll take care of the rest. We got some shows in state. Got Atlanta on our list. We have New Haven and several others. For more information for the extensive date list, BobBaldwin.com. 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That wraps up the show. We hope you can come back in 6 days and 22 hours. We will do it all over again. I promise you. So until next time, take care of yourself, be well, and we'll see you soon. God bless. Ciao. 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
1: Thanks for stopping by. We'll see you real soon. Peace now.
0: Ladies and gentlemen, what are you doing the weekend of June 20th? Well, how about coming to Tobago? That's right. The Tobago Jazz Music and Golf Weekend 2025 is coming, and it brings a great deal of fun, sun, and wonderful music. 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

It's not hard to understand why that song made everybody say, "Who is this Canadian Leonard Cohen?" It comes from his 1967 debut, Songs of Leonard Cohen. It's called Suzanne. I'm Elena C., and this is Folk Alley, member-supported music streaming 24/7. Thanks for joining me. I'm going to share something from Jesse Colin Young with you in this next set. Speaking of classic folk sounds and names, something more contemporary next from the brother duo, the Cactus Blossoms. They're based in Minnesota, Minneapolis. This comes from their album, One Day.

It's called Sunlight. It's Jesse Colin Young here on Folk Alley. Yeah, the Young Bloods sang it too. Classic sounds. Folk Alley has a place for classic folk music in our 24/7 stream and a special place for it too. Check out the Classic Folk channel streaming on the website, also available through our mobile app. Sarah Jarosz shared Build Me Up From Bones, that's the title track, to her 2013 release. And also today, a son and his mom making some good music together. Madison Ward and the Mama Bear, that's what they perform as. They're based in Kansas City, Missouri. You heard Whole Lot of Problems. And another duo in that set, too. Nice brother harmonies from the Cactus Blossoms, brothers Paige Burkham and Jack Torrey. Is It Over? From their 2022 release, One Day. And Jimmy Lee, a musician originally from Texas, based now in Boston, and this is from their debut, Giver Taker.

Dave Alvin with his trademark blend and brand of storytelling music. Dave Alvin with Texas Rangers. Eliza Gilkeson in that set too, trying to tip her cap to her dad, Terry Gilkeson, and the band The Easy Riders. Her adaptation of an old Irish band her dad's band used to sing, she says. It's called Wanderin'. And Jim Ali from their 2020 debut Give or Taker, you heard Not Another Word. Ani DeFranco had lots of good words to share when we welcomed her into the studio back in 2016. Check out the interview we got to do with her and enjoy some of the songs she sang during that session, including this one.

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It's a song Molly Tuttle co-wrote with a member of Old Crow Medicine Show. It's called She'll Change, and it's on Molly Tuttle and Golden Highway's bluegrass record from 2022 called Crooked Tree. Bobby St. Marie in that set. Song about desire and rejection. He lived alone in town. Rhiannon Giddens offered up a song called Waterbound, and from an exclusive session we did with Ani DeFranco back in 2016, it was a song called Play God. She sang more than that for us, did a great interview too, and you can find it on the sessions page on the website and mobile app. Jake Xerxes Fussell is out of Durham, North Carolina. He's a folk singer, a folklorist, and this comes from his 2022 release, Good and Green Again.

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Her voice has the kind of purity you don't hear too often these days from contemporary musicians. It's Jean Ritchie right there, Most Fair and Beauty Bright. And I pulled that particular recording off of one of those great Smithsonian Folkways albums. Classic folk music from Smithsonian Folkways. 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And stay close for more classic folk names coming up in this next hour, as a matter of fact. First, though, a husband and a wife singing together, as they often do, from their album Coming Home. Here's Drew and Ellie Holcomb with Hung the Moon.

Well, what did I tell you? Another classic folk song, voice and name right there. That's Tom Rush here on Folk Alley. Mavis Staples in that set too with We'll Never Turn Back. Hayes Carl making some music for you. And from an album they released at the beginning of 2022, an album that really celebrates their decades of making music together, an album called Coming Home. You heard Drew and Ellie Holcomb, a song called Hung the Moon. Here's a song called Rosemarie. It's cellist and singer-songwriter Layla McCalla on Folk Alley.

1971 right there. Crosby, Stills, and Nash. Nice guitar with Graham Nash singing. You heard Be Yourself. Amanda Ann Platt and the Honeycutters offered up Perfect World. That's from their album, The Devil in the Deep Blue Sea. And to start things off, Layla McCalla honoring the poet Langston Hughes. The song's called Rosemary, and it's from Layla McCalla's album, Very Colored Songs, a tribute to Langston Hughes. Rolling Stones coming up before the end of the hour, and Keb Moe's got a great tribute he's going to share with you as well. Stick around. Something live for you next. Recorded in 2019 at a kind of outdoor festival. It's Molsky's Mountain Drifters with Fortune.

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tribute from Keb Mo right there. The song's called Good Strong Woman, and it comes from his album Good to Be. Anais Mitchell offered up Why We Build the Wall. It's a song that actually comes from her folk opera called Hades Town. I have not seen that. If you have, I'd love to know what you think. Rolling Stones shared Wild Horses, and from a live recording we did in 2019, you heard Molsky's Mountain Drifters with a song called Fortune. In early 2022, Judy Collins decided she was ready, after decades, to release her first album of all original songs. It's a masterpiece. It's called Spellbound.

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Sometimes you just have to move on, even if you don't necessarily want to. It's not necessarily about you or them, but it's about love and whether or not it's the right kind of love. The Nitty Gritty Dirt Band, some thoughts on love. You heard Roll the Stone Away. Starting another hour of great music on member-supported Folk Alley. Thanks so much for joining me. I'm Elena C. Kind of an hour full of great bands, in fact, starting with the Nitty Gritty Dirt Band. You're going to hear from the band Sad Daddy before the end of this hour. I've got The Swell Season coming up, too. And next, it's Kentucky band The Wooks.

Richie Havens on Folk Alley with Paradise. Linda Thompson in that set too, singing a song her son wrote, as a matter of fact. Songwriter, musician Teddy Thompson. Teddy Thompson joining Linda Thompson on acoustic guitar for that song called Won't Be Long Now. The Matt Flinner Trio with an instrumental called Hide Nor Hair. And Kentucky band The Wooks singing Flying High. It's the title track, in fact, to their 2022 album. The Swell Season making some music for you next. Nice vocal and piano. It's called The Rain.

The dark and distant drumming, the pounding of the hooves, the silence of everything that moves. Late at night you see them, decked out in shiny jewels, the coming of

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The waiter's white glove seems to shimmer by the light of the pool. Some dull blinding wear, when you can't help but lose, you're running with the care.

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Don't play by anybody's rules. With your carousel of horses and your unforeseen forces, you're running with the caravan of fools. Caravan of fools. Caravan.

From his 2018 release called The Tree of Forgiveness, that's John Prine singing Caravan of Fools. Maya Vitry in that set, too, from her solo record Violet Light. She's kind of looking back on her career in that song called Never on the Map, and the swell season to start with a song called The Rain. Something exclusive for you next. Like to showcase exclusive sessions at least once an hour. Why? 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Really cool festival. Got the chance to sit down with Jeffrey Foucault and Chris Delmhorst. And this is one of the songs they sang.

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Amethyst Kia knows all too well what it's like to lose a loved one under really painful circumstances, and that's kind of what inspired her to cover that Joy Division song called Love Will Tear Us Apart. Tom Paxson in that set from 1971. You heard She's Far Away. Jay Unger, Molly Mason teaming up for The Blue River Waltz, and Jeffrey Foucault and Chris Delmhorst teaming up at the 2016 30A Songwriters Festival. It's where we got the chance to sit down with the pair, talk to them about songwriting and music making. They shared a few songs with us too, including a song called Hurricane Lamp. You can check out their full session on our website and on our Folk Alley YouTube channel. Subscribe to it and you never miss another session again. Pretty cool. Sad Daddy is a band out of Arkansas. They've been making music together for, at least a decade now, and this comes from their album, Way Up in the Hills.

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And by the way, I was just on our website, folkalley.com. 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I'm Elena C., and don't forget about the classic folk stream either. Your classic folk favorites, streaming 24/7. And again, you can listen to that stream on the website or on the app. This is Bella White on Folk Alley, kind of shifting away from a more traditional bluegrass sound with her new album, A Sign in the Weather. See what you think.

always get lots of requests to hear from the group Spell Songs. The Spell Songs Ensemble features just an incredible list of musicians, including Julie Fowlis and Kareen Polward, Chris Drever. You heard Spell Songs with Bramble. The War and Treaty with Here Is Where the Loving Is At. The Secret Sisters and He's Fine, starting things off with a new song from a new album, Bella White, moving away from traditional bluegrass sound to more kind of a folky Americana sound. Recently moved to New Orleans, and so takes some inspiration from that city as well. Bella White, Pink Living Room. It's on her new album, A Sign in the Weather. I was really excited when I read that Renee Fleming, just an iconic soprano, was teaming up with the great Bela Fleck for a new album called The Fiddle and the Drum. You can read a review of it on our website right now, folkalley.com, and here's what it sounds like.

reflection on love. Your life changes when you find love. That's Silvana Estrada and Pablo Pablo. Eliza Gilkison shared a song called Wandrin', and from the recently released collaborative effort, The Fiddle and the Drum, which features soprano Renee Fleming and banjo virtuoso Bela Fleck. You heard Renee Fleming with Bela Fleck and a song called Pretty Bird. A couple of other voices, too, Sierra Hull and Sarah DeRose. We've got a great review of that album on our website right now. You can check it out at folkalley.com or on our free mobile app. And this is something new from

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Aoife O'Donovan singing along with Allison Russell on harmony vocals. Tim O'Brien playing mandolin. Just a great lineup on that song called Prodigal Daughter. Fruition offered up Oh Well. That's from a new album out at the end of August called Something More. An instrumental from the infamous String Dusters in that set. And a song about chasing dreams and what happens when those dreams slip away. The Ballad of Country Ham. It's on Caleb Cottle's new release. Came out in June. It's called Heavy Thrill. At the end of May, the band Dervish released a new album, The Great Irish Songbook, Volume 2.

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How do you talk about the greats? It's a question all the DJs ask, I tell you. Sometimes it's hard to know what to say other than the Beatles. Right there, sometimes the name of the band is enough. It's called Blackbird. You probably knew that. It's an acoustic version of that Beatles song from the Beatles Anthology 3. Nice to be here with you for the music, even when I don't always know what to say about it. I'm Elena C. It's member-supported Folk Alley, and I'm going to keep things rolling next with Aoife O'Donovan. She calls this song an arresting ode to apocalyptic refuge and the bittersweet nature of remembering. Aoife O'Donovan's words about this song called B61.

was Caroline. Thanks, y'all. The daughter of a miner, and her ways were free.

It's a live recording of a Towns classic. Telling a sad, sad story right there from Towns Van Zandt. It's called Tecumseh Valley. And tip of the cap to Towns Van Zandt from Hooray for the Riff Raff, a Linda Lee Sagara honoring Towns Van Zandt with a cover of Delta Mama Blues. Bob Dylan with Po' Boy and Aoife O'Donovan in that set too. Beautiful voice, kind of wondering about the past. And about remembering. Aoife O'Donovan, B61, comes from her 2022 release, Age of Apathy. Here's Neil Young on Folk Alley.

project born out of desperation and despair and sort of contrasting emotions and feelings, love and appreciation for his country. Eric Bibb had a lot on his mind in 2021 when he was working on his album, Dear America. That's where that song comes from, a collaboration between Eric Bibb and Shanika Simon. It's called Born of a Woman. Kieran Kane and Raina Gellert collaborating, as they often do, from their 2022 release, The Flowers That Bloom in Spring. You heard The Only Thing Worth Saving, and Neil Young singing Without Rings. Neil Young's one of those voices you're always going to be able to find on Folk Alley. If you love the classics, check out Folk Alley's classic folk channel. 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

that's Mary Gaucher, trying to be optimistic, trying to be hopeful, trying to celebrate contentment. The song is called Amsterdam. Mary Gaucher's album from 2022 called Dark Enough to See the Stars. James Taylor from 1970, you heard Sunny Skies. Kind of great that classics live comfortably right next to more contemporary sounds here on Folk Cali. And live comfortably next to Virtuosity as well. The band Dervish in that set. Kathy Jordan singing with them. From an exclusive session we did with Chris Delmhorst back in 2003, you heard a song called Hummingbird. You hear someone say Honky Tonk Nights, and I bet you know exactly what the story is going to be about. So I'll tell you, that's what this song is called, Honky Tonk Nights. Vince Gill teaming up next here on Folk Alley with the Del McCurry Band.

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It's not hard to understand why that song made everybody say, "Who is this Canadian Leonard Cohen?" It comes from his 1967 debut, Songs of Leonard Cohen. It's called Suzanne. I'm Elena C., and this is Folk Alley, member-supported music streaming 24/7. Thanks for joining me. I'm going to share something from Jesse Colin Young with you in this next set. Speaking of classic folk sounds and names, something more contemporary next from the brother duo, the Cactus Blossoms. They're based in Minnesota, Minneapolis. This comes from their album, One Day.

It's called Sunlight. It's Jesse Colin Young here on Folk Alley. Yeah, the Youngbloods sang it too. Classic sounds. Folk Alley has a place for classic folk music in our 24/7 stream and a special place for it too. Check out the Classic Folk channel streaming on the website, also available through our mobile app. Sarah Jarosz shared Build Me Up From Bones, that's the title track, to her 2013 release. And also today, a son and his mom making some good music together. Madison Ward and the Mama Bear, that's what they perform as. They're based in Kansas City, Missouri. You heard Whole Lot of Problems. And another duo in that set, too. Nice brother harmonies from the Cactus Blossoms, brothers Paige Burkham and Jack Torrey. Is It Over? From their 2022 release, One Day. And Jimmy Lee, a musician originally from Texas, based now in Boston, and this is from their debut, Giver Taker.

Dave Alvin with his trademark blend and brand of storytelling music. Dave Alvin with Texas Rangers. Eliza Gilkeson in that set too, trying to tip her cap to her dad, Terry Gilkeson, and the band The Easy Riders. Her adaptation of an old Irish band her dad's band used to sing, she says. It's called Wanderin'. And Jim Ali from their 2020 debut Give or Taker, you heard Not Another Word. Anita Franco had lots of good words to share when we welcomed her into the studio back in 2016. Check out the interview we got to do with her and enjoy some of the songs she sang during that session, including this one.

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It's a song Molly Tuttle co-wrote with a member of Old Crow Medicine Show. It's called She'll Change, and it's on Molly Tuttle and Golden Highway's bluegrass record from 2022 called Crooked Tree. Bobby St. Marie in that set. Song about desire and rejection. He lived alone in town. Rhiannon Giddens offered up a song called Waterbound, and from an exclusive session we did with Ani DeFranco back in 2016, it was a song called Play God. She sang more than that for us, did a great interview too, and you can find it on the sessions page on the website and mobile app. Jake Xerxes Fussell is out of Durham, North Carolina. He's a folk singer, a folklorist, and this comes from his 2022 release, Good and Green Again.

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Her voice has the kind of purity you don't hear too often these days from contemporary musicians. It's Jean Ritchie right there, Most Fair and Beauty Bright. And I pulled that particular recording off of one of those great Smithsonian Folkways albums. Classic folk music from Smithsonian Folkways. Classic folk music streaming on the website too and on our mobile app. Check out our Classic Folk channel if you haven't yet. And stay close for more classic folk names coming up in this next hour, as a matter of fact. First, though, a husband and a wife singing together, as they often do, from their album Coming Home. Here's Drew and Ellie Holcomb with Hung the Moon.

Well, what did I tell you? Another classic folk song, voice and name right there. That's Tom Rush here on Folk Alley. Mavis Staples in that set too with We'll Never Turn Back. Hayes Carl making some music for you. And from an album they released at the beginning of 2022, an album that really celebrates their decades of making music together, an album called Coming Home. You heard Drew and Ellie Holcomb, a song called Hung the Moon. Here's a song called Rosemarie. It's cellist and singer-songwriter Layla McCalla on Folk Alley.

1971 right there. Crosby, Stills, and Nash. Nice guitar with Graham Nash singing. You heard Be Yourself. Amanda Ann Platt and the Honeycutters offered up Perfect World. That's from their album, The Devil in the Deep Blue Sea. And to start things off, Layla McCalla honoring the poet Langston Hughes. The song's called Rosemarie, and it's from Layla McCalla's album, Very Colored Songs, a tribute to Langston Hughes. Rolling Stones coming up before the end of the hour, and Keb Moe's got a great tribute he's going to share with you as well. Stick around. Something live for you next. Recorded in 2019 at a kind of outdoor festival. It's Molski's Mountain Drifters with Fortune.

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tribute from Keb Mo right there. The song's called Good Strong Woman, and it comes from his album Good to Be. And A.S. Mitchell offered up Why We Build the Wall. It's a song that actually comes from her folk opera called Hades Town. I have not seen that. If you have, I'd love to know what you think. Rolling Stones shared Wild Horses, and from a live recording we did in 2019, you heard Molsky's Mountain Drifters with a song called Fortune. In early 2022, Judy Collins decided she was ready, after decades, to release her first album of all original songs. It's a masterpiece. It's called Spellbound.

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Sometimes you just have to move on, even if you don't necessarily want to. It's not necessarily about you or them, but it's about love, and whether or not it's the right kind of love. The Nitty Gritty Dirt Band, some thoughts on love. You heard Roll the Stone Away. Starting another hour of great music on member-supported Folk Alley. Thanks so much for joining me. I'm Elena C. Kind of an hour full of great bands, in fact, starting with the Nitty Gritty Dirt Band. You're going to hear from the band Sad Daddy before the end of this hour. I've got The Swell Season coming up, too. And next, it's Kentucky band The Wooks.

Richie Havens on Folk Alley with Paradise. Linda Thompson in that set too, singing a song her son wrote, as a matter of fact. Songwriter, musician Teddy Thompson. Teddy Thompson joining Linda Thompson on acoustic guitar for that song called Won't Be Long Now. The Matt Flinner Trio with an instrumental called Hide Nor Hair. And Kentucky band The Wooks singing Flying High. It's the title track, in fact, to their 2022 album. The Swell Season making some music for you next. Nice vocal and piano. It's called The Rain.

The dark and distant drumming, the pounding of the hooves, the silence of everything that moves. Late at night you see them, decked out in shiny jewels, the coming

a dove. The waiter's white glove seemed to shimmer by the light of the pool. Some dull blinding where, when you can't help but lose, you're running with the kid.

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Don't play by anybody's rules. With your carousel of horses and your unforeseen forces, you're running with the caravan of fools. Caravan of fools. Caravan of fools.

From his 2018 release called The Tree of Forgiveness, that's John Prine singing Caravan of Fools. Maya DeVitre in that set too, from her solo record Violet Light. She's kind of looking back on her career in that song called Never on the Map, and The Swell Season to start with a song called The Rain. Something exclusive for you next. Like to showcase exclusive sessions at least once an hour. Why? 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Really cool festival. Got the chance to sit down with Jeffrey Foucault and Chris Delmhorst. And this is one of the songs they sang.

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Amethyst Kia knows all too well what it's like to lose a loved one under really painful circumstances. And that's kind of what inspired her to cover that Joy Division song called Love Will Tear Us Apart. Tom Paxson in that set from 1971. You heard She's Far Away. Jay Unger, Molly Mason teaming up for the Blue River Waltz. And Jeffrey Foucault and Chris Delmhorst teaming up at the 2016 38 Songwriters Festival. It's where we got the chance to sit down with the pair, talk to them about songwriting and music making. They shared a few songs with us too, including a song called Hurricane Lamp. You can check out their full session on our website and on our Folk Alley YouTube channel. Subscribe to it and you never miss another session again. Pretty cool. Sad Daddy is a band out of Arkansas. They've been making music together for, at least a decade now, and this comes from their album, Way Up in the Hills.

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I'm Elena C., and don't forget about the classic folk stream either. Your classic folk favorites, streaming 24/7. And again, you can listen to that stream on the website or on the app. This is Bella White on Folk Alley, kind of shifting away from a more traditional bluegrass sound with her new album, A Sign in the Weather. See what you think.

Always get lots of requests to hear from the group Spell Songs. The Spell Songs Ensemble features just an incredible list of musicians, including Julie Fowlis and Kareen Polward, Chris Drever. You heard Spell Songs with Bramble. The War and Treaty with Here is Where the Loving is At. The Secret Sisters and He's Fine, starting things off with a new song from a new album, Bella White, moving away from traditional bluegrass sound to more kind of a folky Americana sound. Recently moved to New Orleans, and so takes some inspiration from that city as well. Bella White, Pink Living Room. It's on her new album, A Sign in the Weather. I was really excited when I read that Renee Fleming, just an iconic soprano, was teaming up with the great Bela Fleck for a new album called The Fiddle and the Drum. You can read a review of it on our website right now, folkalley.com, and here's what it sounds like.

reflection on love. Your life changes when you find love. That's Silvana Estrada and Pablo Pablo. Eliza Gilkison shared a song called Wandering, and from the recently released collaborative effort, The Fiddle and the Drum, which features soprano Renee Fleming and banjo virtuoso Bela Fleck. You heard Renee Fleming with Bela Fleck and a song called Pretty Bird. A couple of other voices, too, Sierra Hull and Sarah DeRose. We've got a great review of that album on our website right now. You can check it out at folkalley.com or on our free mobile app. And this is something new from

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Aoife O'Donovan singing along with Allison Russell on harmony vocals, Tim O'Brien playing mandolin, just a great lineup on that song called Prodigal Daughter. Fruition offered up Oh Well. That's from a new album out at the end of August called Something More. An instrumental from the infamous String Dusters in that set. And a song about chasing dreams and what happens when those dreams slip away. The Ballad of Country Ham. It's on Caleb Cottle's new release. Came out in June. It's called Heavy Thrill. At the end of May, the band Dervish released a new album, The Great Irish Songbook, Volume 2.

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0: And a good morning all. Ricky D here with Throwback Thursday. But first, here's the statewide news.
1: This is statewide news from Alaska Public Media. I'm Ava White. Preliminary work on Interior Alaska's new Veterans Cemetery began early next month, but the project is now officially underway since a groundbreaking ceremony was held at the site in Salcha on June 20th. KUAC's Tim Ellis reports.
2: Crews began clearing the roughly 260-acre site off Johnson Road in early June after a 20-year effort to build Alaska's first state-operated veterans cemetery. That began after the legislature passed a measure calling for the State Department of Military and Veterans Affairs to, quote, establish and maintain Alaskan veterans cemeteries, unquote. Late last month, two former state legislators who co-sponsored the bill in 2007 attended the groundbreaking for the Interior Alaska Veterans Cemetery. One of them was Republican Lieutenant Governor Nancy Dahlstrom.
3: We never ever dreamed it would take 20 years, but one thing I know about veterans and the people that honor veterans is that we never quit. When we start something, when we give our word, when we say we're going to do something, we do not quit. And that's what you're seeing today.
2: The other co-sponsor of the 2007 measure was David Guttenberg, who now serves on the Fairbanks North Star Borough Assembly. The former Democratic state legislator said in an interview 3 years ago that he actually began working on legislation to develop the cemetery in 2005, soon after he'd learned that his longtime friend and Marine Corps veteran Rick Rothley had died.
4: His widow, who was also a retired member of the service, came to me and said, Rick wanted to be buried here, and he couldn't be buried here because there's no vet cemetery here.
2: State Veterans Affairs Office Director Verdi Bowen told those at the groundbreaking that he had a similar conversation with another veteran from the interior.
5: When I first took my job, there was a guy from Fairbanks that showed up with a folder in his hand. His name was Joe Fields. And in that folder was his plan for a cemetery in Fairbanks. And he started this plan back in the early 70s, and he wanted this cemetery. He wanted to be able to be buried close to home. And the other piece was he wanted something that they could use that was in Fairbanks that provided honor to our veterans that was here.
2: Republican U.S. Senator Dan Sullivan was among the dignitaries invited to speak at the ceremony. He congratulated other local organizers who never wavered in their support for the cemetery despite several setbacks, like a proposal in 2013 to build a cemetery in an area off the Steese Highway and another in 2014 to build one in Fox. Both plans fell through.
6: One thing I love about Fairbanks and North Pole and the interior is that when the people of this part of our state see an opportunity or see a challenge that relates to our veterans and or our military, the whole community puts its shoulder into it, and they're relentless.
2: Republican Congressman Nick Begich was there, too, and he said the highest praise should go to those who made the ultimate sacrifice.
7: And that's what we are here to do today, to dedicate this ground so that we can remember the people who came before us, the people who gave that sacrifice, people who served our communities.
2: Bowen, with the State Veterans Affairs Office, says the project should be completed next year, and he says veterans will be interred there beginning in 2028. In Delta Junction, I'm Tim Ellis.
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0: yes?
1: Oh, yes, indeed, they will come to you. And a good morning, good afternoon, good evening, friends and neighbors and lovers of life all the way around the world and to the space station, a little bit of heaven, 102.7 and 103.1 KRNN Juno, where the music's good in the hood. Ricky D and Throwback Thursday on this July the 9th, 2026. It is 10:07 straight up here in the Jeff Brown Recording Studio. We're presently outside of the Jeff Brown Recording Studio. It's 54 degrees Fahrenheit. Today, partly sunny with a high near 62. East winds around 5 miles an hour. And then tonight, showers mainly after 10 p.m. Lows around 49. Southeast winds around 5 miles an hour. Becoming calm in the evening. Chance precipitation 90%. New precipitation amounts less than a tenth of an inch. And then as far as the future weather goes, we're going to let somebody else lay that on you. Tomorrow through Saturday, there are chances of showers. I'll just say that. Okay, as we're moving along this morning, I hope your day is going wonderfully wherever you might be in the world. And my voice is landing in your head from Juneau, Alaska, the capital city, where our legislators are still banging it out up on the hill in the third special session, I believe they're rolling into. And looking at the top of Mount Roberts, clearly visible, the flags across the street at the Jack are blowing slightly in the breeze outside, and we got 5 tour ships visiting today. So kick back or get up. Let's get the show underway. But for you that are out there wanting to come in, well, here you go.

KRNN Juno with Ricky D and Throwback Thursday. Boss Gags there off his Come On Home album, Don't Cry No More. We had Jimmy Buffett off his Boats, Beaches, Bars, and Ballads album, Money Back Guarantee. And we started the set off with Dr. Hook and the Medicine Show off their Completely Hooked album, Walk Right In. And that's how I feel. Walk right in, sit right down. We're going to have a good time. Yes, we are. So I was reading this article and it kind of really, you know, stirred up some juices in my brain, and it kind of set me off on the wrong direction because of what a couple of people were saying. And, you know, I live in Juneau because we are all equals. It's such a beautiful country here, and there's nobody that is more deserving or, you know, worthy of anything more than anybody else. That's how I believe. I think we all should just get along, share the land, get together, love one another. You know, maybe that's just, you know, a false thought in my head, but let's let this set speak some words, and I'll leave it at that.

0: TIO's Tlingit word of the week. This week's word comes from Cushtuck U Bill Fawcett, and the word this week is yauk.
1: Yauk.
0: That means canoe. And here's a sentence. Where is that canoe going? Let's hear it again.
1: Yauk.
0: Canoe. 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
2: Cushtuck o Ish Bill Fawcett was Slukach Adi and the child of a southern Toshone man who passed away before Bill was born. 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He lived on Akquan Ani and enjoyed working with advanced language learners, helping them answer difficult questions about the language.
0: And tune in next week for another Tlingit Word of the Week from KTOO.
3: 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KRNN, Juneau, 102.7 and 103.1. No matter where you go, there you are. You're right here with me, and I'm with you, and we've been having a kind of a, you know, drive straight down the highway type of morning here together. We just heard from Canned Heat off the Future Blues album, Let's Work Together. We had the Rascals off the Freedom Suite album, People Got to Be Free. We had the Youngbloods off the Best of the Youngbloods, Get Together. And we started off with the Guess Who off their Share the Land album, doing said named song, Share the Land. And that goes out to everybody. Just, I hope you got the message. We got to share the land. That's bottom line, you know. We're not here for a long time. We're here for a good time. So let's get along and let's just share. I have so much stuff, I give it away all the time. What about you? Got something to share today? Okay, it is 10:37, and now we're going into a different direction. Hope you're enjoying the show. Hope you're having a great day out your way. I want to wish a happy birthday to a friend down in Ketchikan, Wynn Hopkins. Happy birthday, Wynn. I know you and the captain are hopefully tuned in today, and you're having a splendiculously bodacious birthday down in K-Town. Here's a set for you.
4: Once I spoke the language of the flowers. Once I understood each word the caterpillar said. Once I smiled in secret at the gossip of the starlings and shared a conversation with the housefly on my bed. Once I heard and answered all the questions of the crickets and joined the crying of each falling, dying flake of snow. Once I spoke the language of the flowers. How did it go? How did it go?

KRNN Juno, where you need to hold on tightly and don't let go. Ricky D here with KRNN and Walking Those Blues Away on a Thursday with Throwback Thursday. So we just heard from 38 Special off their Wild-Eyed Southern Boys album, Hold On Loosely. We had Blackfoot off the Strikes album doing Wishing Well. We had Humble Pie off the Rock On Stone Cold Fever. And Shel Silverstein started it off with Forgotten Language. So Gunish Cheesh for the Tlingit Word of the Day. And as we're moving along here this morning, it is 10:51. Looking outside the Jeff Brown Recording Studio, we have 5 cruise ships visiting port today. 3 are in, 2 more to come. Dozens upon dozens of people walking around downtown. The Mount Roberts tram is still not operational, so not seeing the tram going up and down the mountain this summer has been really, you know, kind of bizarre. Over the years, you see it every 5 minutes, you know, it's coming up, going down, coming up, going down. All day, every day, and I had a pass for over 20 years, so I'm hoping they get that up and running and that the visitors, the Juno, will get that experience once again. If not, you know, there's always the trail. But dress properly and be ready for it. Okay, we're going to keep on cruising along here at 10:52 and a half. And, you know, we do need some faith to get through it all. Bob Seger's going to tell you about it.

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1: A Little Bit of Heaven, 102.7 and 103.1, KRNN Juneau, where the music's good in the hood. Just heard from Molly Hatchet off the Molly Hatchet album, Dreams I'll Never See. We had Lynyrd Skynyrd off the Essential Lynyrd Skynyrd doing Simple Man. And we started off that set with Bob Seger and the Silver Bullet Band off their Busload of Faith album doing said named song, Busload of Faith. And as we're moving along on this July the 9th, 2026, it's 11:11 downtown Juneau, Alaska, where today we have five cruise ships visiting with us and thousands upon thousands of visitors. It's dry outside. We got a big storm rolling in, but I don't think it's going to get wet till late this evening when I get up this morning at about 4:30. Because the eagles are screaming during the summertime, and I wake up and I lay there. I'm like, hey, man, can you just go and slow your roll and quit your screaming and whistling? And I got to remember, hey, they're eagles. They're going to do what they do. And so I just go with the flow. But it was blue skies, and I watched the sunshine roll around. And as I've been here for over an hour now, the clouds are kind of taking over downtown. I don't know what it looks like out the road, but I hope it's kind of a dry day. Yeah, we need low precipitation once in a while because we live in a rainforest. Okay, so the last 3 weeks in a row, I've had to announce a passing of a rock star. Well, here's the fourth week in a row, and I'm very sorry I have to do this, but it's part of my gig. So yesterday, Gaynor Sullivan Hopkins, also known as her professional name, Bonnie Tyler, was a Welsh singer-songwriter known for her distinctive husky voice. Tyler came to prominence with the release of her debut album, The World Starts Tonight, in 1977, and she passed away yesterday at the age of 75 after a short illness that took her to the hospital. They're going to release more details later on, but there we have it. That's rock star number 4 4 weeks in a row. Bonnie Tyler, thank you for your, oh man, she had such a wonderful voice, and she was such a good-looking lady, and I just really, really enjoyed what she was all about, and so we're just going to do a two-song set here for her.

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2: This is KRNN Radio in downtown Juneau, Alaska, with Ricky D and Throwback Thursday. It's the 9th of July. It is 11:29, and we are having a good time. I don't know about you, but I'm having a good time. We just had Bad Company off the Desolation Angels album, Rock and Roll Fantasy. Joe Cocker off his classic hits album, Love is Alive. And a little shout out to the late great now, Bonnie Tyler, who passed away yesterday at the age of 75. And that was off the very best of Holding Out for a Hero. And she did her famous song that made her famous, It's a Heartache. So long, Bonnie. Forever be in peace. Okay, 11:30 as we're moving along, and got about 30 more minutes to do what we do, and that's to get you ready for lunch. Okay, I'm going to throw this one out to a longtime friend, and he's tuned in. He's down at the docks today. His name is Tim. His last name's Anderson. And he sent me this message this morning saying that he got to visit this band when they rode one of the state ferries after they had come through Juneau many, many years ago. This is back in the 80s. And I so happened got to go to their concert the night before that they rode on the ferry. And Buckwheat Zydeco, man, those guys came to town. They made us all hot and sweaty, and we had the best of time. So here's a blast from the past. Haven't played these guys in many, many years.

0: Sure, we all get the blues, but there are so many shades of blue, from Chicago to Texas, Hill Country to the Piedmont. Throw in a dash of country blues, some Americana roots, and stir. 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And when we're not around, the Friends of the Blues have you covered.
1: Hey, hey, hey, I know that guy. Thank you, Jonas. Yes, indeed, join us for Walking Those Blues Away on Saturdays at 5 to 7. Jonas and I are the last two standing out of four, so we have two open slots, and I'm hoping one of our volunteers is going to jump in and fill up the blues. So we just heard from the best of the Tubes, She's a Beauty. We had Head East off a Different Kind of Crazy album, If You Knew Me Better, and we started off the set with Buckwheat Zydeco off the Taking It Home album, singing Make a Change. And that's what we got to do. We got to band together and make change happen. Let's make positive change. And what also we need to be doing is getting out there and spreading the ARCs, Acts of Random Kindness. There's so many ARCs that need to be done now, today. You know, there's a lot of people struggling out there. There's a lot of people with just, you know, broken hearts. They're uncertain of their lives. The money's tight. It's too tight to mention with a lot of people. So as we're going along, let's just join together. Yes, enough being said. We get about 15 more minutes. I think I could get you out of here. I'll be back to say goodbye. Appreciate you tuning in, because without you, the supporter, there would not be us, the music hosts. So, Gunnar Cheech.

0: A Little Bit of Heaven, 102.7 and 103.1 KRNN Juno, where the music's been good in the hood here this morning with Ricky D and Throwback Thursday. We're running out of time, so we just heard from Buddy Holly in the background there, Ray Vaughn. We had Billy Joe off the Stormfront album, We Didn't Start the Fire. Jules and the Howl off the All Along the Watchtower album, doing All Along the Watchtower. We had Don Henley off I Can't Stand the Rain album, doing Nobody's Business. And that's my story, and I'm sticking to it. So no matter where you go, there you are. Praise life. Namaste. Get out there and do some arcs today. I'll be back on Monday at 10 o'clock in the morning to fill in for Brother Phil right after John's show. So have a great weekend. Get out there, enjoy the day. And here's Beale Street Caravan. I love y'all.
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1: Hi, I'm your co-host, Pat Mitchell-Worley.
0: And I'm Kevin Cubbins.
1: This week on Beale Street Caravan, we feature the authentic sounds of two of the oldest living bluesmen in the Memphis and Delta region.
0: First up, we'll hear from Cadillac John Nolden, who'll be backed by Bill Abel. And then we'll take in a barnstorming set from the one and only Leo Bud Welch.
1: Beale Street Caravan contributor David Less will be with us as he begins another installment of his series, The Memphis Beat.
0: That's all coming up right now on Beale Street Caravan. Hey, Pat.
1: Well, hello, Kevin.
0: We're back for another week of Beale Street Caravan, and we have a really cool show lined up.
1: Yeah, it's a pretty cool lineup, and I'll tell you why I think so. When you think of blues greats that came out of the Delta, you think of Muddy Waters, Howlin' Wolf, one of my favorites. A lot of names really come to mind. They came to Memphis or further up the line to Chicago, where they were discovered and signed recording contracts.
0: Right.
1: But then there were those guys that never left, the ones that stayed and played the picnics, the juke joints, led the music at church on Sunday mornings.
0: Right. Music was, well, it still is, it's a way of life in this part of the U.S. And it's not like the superstars just packed up and took all the music and tradition with them. There was still a living to be made playing around these rural communities and in Memphis.
1: This may be hard to believe considering we live in an age where everybody has recording equipment at home, but many of these artists never recorded.
0: They never made a record.
1: Playing live was where the money was, and it was less of a hassle.
0: True. There weren't many recording studios south of Memphis, if any at all. Making records was expensive, and most of the people living in the rural communities of the Delta, well, they didn't have the expendable income to buy the records.
1: Which brings us to the two artists performing for us today. Both men are octogenarians. Leo Bud Welch is 84, John Nolden is 89. Both men have entertained blues and gospel audiences in the Delta region their entire lives. They never left home, and they continue to do so today. First up is Cadillac John. Born in Sunflower, Mississippi in 1927, John was steeped in the family's gospel traditions. His father and uncles had a quartet, and he and his brothers had a quartet as well.
0: Cadillac John's group often performed with the St. John's Gospel Singers, a group that featured the debut of a certain Riley B. King from Itabena, Mississippi.
1: Well, you know how that story turns out.
0: Today's performance was captured on the banks of the Mississippi at the Mighty Mississippi Music Fest in Greenwood. It features Bill Abel on guitar. Bill was on the program just a few weeks ago, and our audience's feedback was tremendous. So for our listeners that missed that episode, you can check it out via our podcast archives in the iTunes store or by searching through our social media pages.
1: I'm ready to hear some Cadillac John.
0: Me too.
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2: We've tried it.

Thank you. Thank you. Oh, must I holler? Must I shake 'em?

0: That was Cadillac John Nolden live on Bill Street Caravan.
1: We'll be back with Leo Bud Welch in just a few minutes. But right now, we're going to turn it over to Bill Street Caravan contributor David Less.
0: David is back with us this season for another installment of The Memphis Beat. His contributions have appeared in Rolling Stone, Downbeat, Blues Review, and Memphis Magazine. He has researched Memphis music for the National Endowment for the Humanities and the Smithsonian Institute. And as the former executive director of the Blues Foundation, he created the radio program you're listening to right now.
1: In The Memphis Beat, David combines archived interviews and rare recordings to illuminate the unique characters and events that make up Memphis music history.
0: Here's David.
2: Thanks, Pat. It seems like when you talk about Memphis music, that can encompass a wide swath of musical styles, from early blues, jazz, gospel, soul, and rock and roll. There is always an identifiable sound that makes the song resonate with the city's imprint. Sam Phillips had the natural echo in Sun Studios. Jim Stewart's converted movie theater had sloping floors, and Ardent Studios had the genius design of John Fry. But the common denominator is the great musicians and rhythm sections that still inhabit the studios in Memphis. One characteristic of these musicians is where they feel the beat, sometimes called the pocket in music. Often the pocket for Memphis rhythm sections is slightly behind the beat. Soul great Al Green explains in our 1978 interview.
3: It seemed like it's off tempo or something a little bit. The music and the beat, it seemed like it's cluttered a little bit until you have to change, right, and you make that roll on the drum, pick a ticka ticka ticka boom. And then
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3: read, yeah, bam, smack you right in the face.
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I found an example of this tendency to play slightly behind the beat in a 1934 recording by Charlie Williamson and his Beale Street Frolic Orchestra. This band was the Pit Band from the Palace Theater on Beale Street in the 1930s. Listen to Bear Wallow Blues.

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3: You're listening to KTOO's Tlingit Word of the Week. This week's word comes from Kushtuk-U Bill Fawcett, and the word this week is yauk.
4: Yauk.
3: That means canoe. And here's a sentence. Where is that canoe going? 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
4: Yauk.
3: Canoe. 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
5: Kushtuk o ish Bill Fawcett was Slukach Adi and the child of a southern Toshone man who passed away before Bill was born. 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
1: 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The soundtrack of America was made in Tennessee. We're back, and we're at the Mighty Mississippi Music Fest in Greenwood, Mississippi this week.
0: We just heard a killer set from 89-year-old bluesman Cadillac John Nolden. Man, these guys know how to live, don't they? Up next is 84-year-old Leo Bud Welch.
1: Leo, like Cadillac John, never left the region. He never signed a record deal until just recently. But he's provided the soundtrack for life in the Delta through his performances at picnics and churches for the vast majority of his 84 years.
0: Like many bluesmen, Leo would swear off blues and juke joints and focus strictly on gospel music for stretches of his life. And as the years would go by, he'd add a little blues back in, then take the blues back out, and so forth and so on.
1: Leo, like Cadillac John, was also a contemporary of B.B. King's, and they played the same gospel circuit and radio programs. Pat, legend has it that in the 50s, after B.B. had moved to Memphis and decided to establish himself as a blues artist, he sent word to Leo to join him, but Leo could not afford a ticket to Memphis.
0: Wow. Well, Leo maintained his low profile and local presence for decades, and it wasn't until he was secretly recorded performing at a friend's birthday party in 2013 that the outside world got a chance to hear his unique, raw, high-energy gospel music.
1: That recording got him a deal with Fat Possum Records, which led to the release of his first recording ever, 2014's Sebagula Voices. And Leo has been quite the touring blues superstar ever since.

0: How y'all doing out there?
1: Leo, thank you for coming in and chatting with us a little bit. Sometimes you wanna sneak some of that old school gospel and everything you're playing. I mean, does it find its way back in?
2: When I write them, when I be singing and playing with the guitar, I write them while I'm singing. It'll take me a year to write song down. See, when I go into school, we didn't have no computers and typewriters. We had typewriters, but it would still take me a while to type down the song. And I write slow, too, and I'm not a fast writer. So the way I do, I make up the song while I'm playing. If I play the music, I make the song up. That way I write now. I don't print them out on no paper. You know exactly where you put your first or second verse. You know, sometimes you might get over to the middle verse and start it off first, but if you got them low down, you can keep them together. But I keep them together my way.
1: What about those guys that are playing behind you? What about when you have a band with you? How do you make them keep up? They got to keep on their toes.
2: It keeps up with my music. That's what they got to follow, the music. They ain't got to follow the song. They got to follow the music. The way I play the music, they follow that. That means you're a good musician. You know how to do that. And they don't have to know the song or nothing.
1: You could just be up there singing about what happened to you that day.
2: Because I'm going to play it like I play it. And if they don't play the music like that, well, they ain't in time. They ain't in key with me, you know. And them guys that know, they know how to key with you.
1: I've got my favorite song, and when I come see you live, you're going to switch it up on me.
2: When I get them pat, I kick the breath the same place. Like, I had my fun, I won't ever get well no more. My health's failing, I'm going down slow, and then the verse comes in and says, write my mother, tell her the shape I'm in, tell her to pray for me and forgive me for my sin. You come in with the verse, you know, on the first thing south, look for my clothes back on. When you see my old feeble body, all you can do is moan. Then I close it out. People, yes, I had my fun, if I don't get well no more. My health's failing me, and I'm going down slow. Close it out like that.
1: What keeps you doing it every weekend, going out, going to clubs? It's not easy. Going to clubs and traveling and setting up and playing your show and packing up and moving around in your caravan. You know, what's the thing that, above anything, about the music that just keeps you doing it?
2: Well, because I've been in love with music all my life, and I used to work on a farm. I was raised up on a farm. I'm a country boy, and I had worked for $1 a day from dark to dark. We call them sun up to sundown. And what keeps me doing it, I love what I'm doing, and I desire. Well, I ain't had no money till I started going out on these, professions and things. I never had no money, because my manager asked me, he get hold of some money, he said, get me to help him count it. And I count so close. He said, Leo, how come you can't count money? I told him I never had nothing to count, none to count, which I hadn't. $100, that's 1, 2, 3, 100 quicker. You get $1,000. It took me a while, like I was talking about writing songs and stuff, to count it. He can count it just like a lecture hammer. And, well, like I said, I ain't never had nothing to count. Never had no money.
1: You've worked hard your whole life, and here you are now. You're supposed to be enjoying things. You're playing.
2: That's what I'm doing. I'm enjoying. Then I wouldn't be here today. I could have stayed home with the church. See, I played for home and home. I played for church every Sunday. On my first recording, that's my group. I had a group. I named it after my church. The church I belong, the only place I went to school, because wasn't no high school. We had to walk to school through the mud and rain. Mile and a half or whatever, through the rain, and we didn't have no computer, no buses running. So and I finished the 8th grade. That's just like finishing the 12th. I went to the 8th grade. I made a grade a year. And when I started going to school, I had a little book to call The Do Funny. Next year, I went in the 1st grade. Next year, in the 2nd, 3rd. So I went up until the 8th grade, and when I graduated, we called it Wearing That Purple Robe. Went to a high school, we didn't go to high school, we went to grammar school. And so that's where I graduated at. And I got my graduation, whatever it is, from the 8th grade, not the 12th. I tell you, it's on the 12th grade, I got just as much knowledge as y'all is about that. And I believe I have, because it keeps me going. I have Katima running chainsaw, 35 years falling. These trees, cutting them down like you see these long trees on the shelf. Cut the top out of them. I did that for 35 years, but I never did get my music. I go home, the first thing I get is the guitar. Go to playing, I can blow a harmonica.
1: Yeah.
2: I can play one of these fiddles, what they call a, some call them violin. Hold it under your chin with that bow. I can play bass guitar. I can make a note on anything got music. I play a little keyboard or piano or whatever, you know. Only thing I can't do nothing with now. Back in them days, we didn't have no saxophone, trumpet. I never could do much with them because it took a lot of wind, but take a lot of wind to blow a harmonica. But I could blow a harmonica if got somebody to keep the right time with the guitar behind me. See, I done sang with a lot of gospel group. I sung with a group called the Street Jazz of Bruce. I named my group from a church, the Sebogle Voices. When I did that, the pastor used to want us to go out with him, you know, when he go to another church to preach. He wants the choir to go with him, yeah. But the choir never would go, so me and my sister-in-law, and another lady belonged to that church. So we started singing, and I told him, we'd go with him and sing. I said, I'm going to just name us a group, and I said, I'm going to call us Leo Wilson and the Sebogle Voices. So that's how that's the Sebogle Voices. That's what's on the first album.
1: Yeah.
2: One or two, you know. I don't have nobody with me. I'm a manager here, background. So I'm learning how to background on it pretty good. That praise his name. I background it with the guitar.
1: Here you are, 83 years old, and you're deciding you're going to teach yourself something new.
2: Yeah, yeah. That's what I do. I ain't got nobody with me to show up all along. Because when I say, I don't know what you come to do, I make the guitar.
1: Yeah.
2: Now I come to praise his name. I hit the guitar. Mm-hmm. I come to praise his name. Mm-hmm. Like that. Keep it going on. Keep the ball rolling.
1: Yeah.
2: Yeah. That's the way I do.
1: Well, I like the way you do.

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2: That mojo doctor working on Leo. But I'm going to keep my mojo with it. Three, four.

0: That was Leo Bud Welch live on Bill Street Caravan in a performance taken from the Mighty Mississippi Music Fest in Greenwood, Mississippi.
1: Special thanks to Bridging the Blues for having us down. 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
3: In the 1950s classic, The Music Man, the women of River City, Iowa, pecked at Marion the Librarian, just like the critics picked at composer Richard Strauss a half century earlier. And he depicted them musically in very much the same way. Hens squawking and clacking. From APM, American Public Media, this is Performance Today. I'm Valerie Kaler. Scenes from the autobiographical tone poem by Richard Strauss, A Hero's Life, on the way this hour. Also on tap, a

Sonata for a Pair of Clarinets by 20th century French composer Francis Poulenc. That's on the way from a concert in Cooperstown, New York. Right now, let's hear from a set of 15 pieces Poulenc wrote for solo piano. He called them improvisations, and they do have a quality of spontaneity about them, even though they're all written out note for note. Here's pianist Lucille Chung playing two of the improvisations by Francis Poulenc.

Francis Poulenc wrote that music out note for note, but he wanted it to have a kind of spontaneous feeling. He called the pieces improvisations. Pianist Lucille Chung played two improvisations for solo piano by Francis Poulenc. More Poulenc ahead. From APM American Public Media, this is Performance Today. I'm Valerie Kaler. So glad to have you along for today's musical adventures and discoveries. Some people write autobiographies using words. Composer Richard Strauss wrote about himself with music. Strauss wrote this massive piece for orchestra and called it A Hero's Life, starring himself as the hero and his critics as the villains. Now, sure, there's a bit of self-aggrandizement there, but for my ears, there's also a sense of play and fun, and that's all too rare in classical music for my money. And I especially like the way Strauss makes fun of music critics, what he saw as their trivial pickiness, their persnickety snootiness. In fact, let's pick it up at the top of the second movement, which is called The Hero's Adversaries. It starts with flute, then oboe, and then more and more winds, mindlessly nattering, filling the air with meaningless chatter. And if it's not obvious, that's Strauss making fun of music critics. Let's hear three movements from Einheldenleben, A Hero's Life, by Richard Strauss. Sir Donald Runicles conducting the Grand Teton Music Festival Orchestra, in concert in Jackson Hole, Wyoming,

0: Oh, I hate to leave it right there, but we just don't have time for the entire piece. I still think it's worth hearing some highlights, though. Three movements from Ein Heldenleben, A Hero's Life by Richard Strauss. The entire piece is in six movements, by the way. We heard movements 2 through 4 from a concert in Jackson Hole, Wyoming. Donald Runicles led the Grand Teton Music Festival Orchestra. I mentioned earlier that the whole piece is semi-autobiographical, with Strauss casting himself as the hero. That third movement was titled The Hero's Companion. Strauss said that violin solo, with all its complexities and romance, was a musical portrait of his wife, Pauline. You can hear that Strauss again anytime you like over the next 30 days. 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In a moment, fraternal twins of the Reed family, A and B flat. 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
0: We're about to hear a very short sonata for a somewhat unlikely pairing, two clarinets. That might not sound too strange, but this sonata for two clarinets by Francis Poulenc is for two clarinets designed in two different keys. One person plays a B-flat clarinet, the other an instrument made one half step lower, in A. That A clarinet has an ever so slightly warmer tone, while the B-flat is brighter. The B-flat clarinet is more comfortable in key signatures that have flats, like the key of B-flat or E-flat, say, while the A has an easier time in the scales with sharps, key of A or E. Poulenc writes in the most user-friendly way for each part, but he also plays with a dissonance between the two slightly different instruments. And to make things even more interesting, for large portions of the first movement, the musicians are playing in different time signatures as well. I think this piece is delightfully wacky and quirky. And sometimes it's good to infuse the day with a good 6 minutes of musical cheekiness. This is the Sonata for Two Clarinets by Francis Poulenc. Bixby Kennedy and Graham Steele Johnson playing clarinets in different keys in concert during the Cooperstown Summer Music Festival.

0: Two cavorting clarinets, Bixby Kennedy and Graham Steele Johnson played them. The music by Francis Poulenc, his sonata for two clarinets. In some spots, it sounds almost like some kind of Gregorian chant. In others, it's lively and spunky, and no matter the energy, the clarinets blend and don't blend in an astonishing way. We heard it from a concert during the Cooperstown Summer Music Festival in Cooperstown, New York. Clarinetist Graham Steele Johnson is a serial chamber musician. He's been a member of WindSync since 2022, and he spent the past few years dedicated to rediscovering, reconstructing, and reviving a forgotten octet by American composer Charles Martin Loeffler. Johnson's performed that octet with fellow chamber musicians all across the country and is thrilled to bring the music back into the spotlight after 120 years in the dark. Clarinetist and musical detective Graham Steele Johnson. In a moment, chin up. This is Performance Today from APM.
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0: We're about to hear a piece written for string quartet, two violins, viola, and cello. But the quartet we're about to hear was inspired by this instrument. This is a Chinese instrument called the qin. It's a long seven-string zither. The sound of the qin has captivated contemporary Chinese-American composer Zhou Long. He wrote the piece we're about to hear, four-string quartet, emulating the sounds of a qin. Here's the Cassatt String Quartet in concert at the Seal Bay Festival in Portland, Maine. They're playing Song of the Qin by Zhou Long.

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1: The Cassatt String Quartet gave that performance as part of the Seal Bay Festival in Portland, Maine. Jolong was in his late 20s when he wrote his Song of the Chin in 1982, still a student in Beijing at that time. Shortly after that, Jolong moved to New York City. He became a U.S. citizen in 1999, won the Pulitzer Prize in Music in 2011. He's now a professor of composition at the University of Missouri, Kansas City. He and his wife, Chen Yi, have been teaching composition for some time now at UMKC. Because of that, Kansas City has become a destination for quite a few aspiring composers from China. So much so that Jolong and Chen Yi often hold their composition classes and seminars in Mandarin rather than in English. We're always glad to share music by Chinese-American composer Jolong. And by the way, his first name is not J-O-E, it's spelled Z-H-O-U, Jolong. Now 72 years old, distinguished professor at UMKC, the University of Missouri, Kansas City, composer Jolong. 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

What does it do to a man's psyche when he's in love with his best friend's wife? Young Johannes Brahms found himself in that terrible predicament in 1855. His friend Robert Schumann was institutionalized, and Johannes was living in the Schumann household, helping Clara Schumann cope. His feelings were complicated, in love with Clara, but loyal to his friend Robert. He channeled those feelings into this music. From APM American Public Media, this is Performance Today. I'm Valerie Kaler. On the way this hour, an abiding anthem to unrequited love. This waltz is a pas de deux between a dying woman and death himself. Here's the BBC National Orchestra of Wales with the Valse Triste by Jean Sibelius.

Jean Sibelius was such a well-respected symphonist that critics of his day didn't want him to write lovely little melodies like that Valse Triste, mostly because those gems immediately got snatched up by salon orchestras and cafe bands, who too often turned them into cheesy reproductions. Nothing cheesy about the Valse Triste in the hands of the BBC National Orchestra of Wales, as we just heard. From APM, American Public Media, this is Performance Today, taking you to concerts around the world. I'm Valerie Kaler. You ever get put in time out when you were a kid? Essentially, you're told by a person of authority, I want you to sit here and think about what you've done. In the opera Thaïs, by French composer Jules Massenet, the title character is the courtesan Thaïs. The person of authority is a monk. He tries to show Thaïs the error of her ways and convince her to repent and renounce the sins of her past. She kind of loses it, has a collapse. And post-collapse, she sits there and thinks about what she's done.

In the opera Thais, the title character is a beautiful courtesan who's devoted her life to sensual pleasures. She's confronted by a monk who says that her life of hedonism is temporary and ultimately meaningless. After that scene, there's a 5-minute meditation. Thais is thinking about all of this while the music that we just heard plays. The Meditation from the opera Thais by French composer Jules Massenet. Interesting postscript. The monk who told Thais to repent, totally in love with her, desperately attracted to her. He comes back to confess everything, but finds her dead. But he tells her anyway. A sad ending for him and for Thais. Joshua Bell played that piece as an encore after playing a concerto with the North German radio Elbphilharmonie. The orchestra was tacit for that encore, all except for harpist Anaëlle Touré. That concert at the Elbphilharmonie in Hamburg, Germany. You can hear it again on the PT page at yourclassical.org. 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

You're listening to Performance Today from APM. Back in the 1540s, composers in Venice were confounded by the Basilica of St. Mark's. Amazing, awe-inspiring architecture. But the choir lofts were so far apart, it was impossible for singers on one side to stay together with singers on the other side. They were far enough apart, and the room had so much echo, it just didn't work. So composers in Venice came up with a creative solution. They wrote music that has those separate choirs no longer singing together. First, one line from the left, then a musical echo from the right. It was a creative solution that led to a whole new sound and style. Antiphonal music, multiple choirs singing back and forth to each other. The idea sprouted in the 1540s with singers, but it also became really popular using groups of brass instruments, and it sounds really cool. In the early 1990s, composer Toru Takemitsu wrote a piece for brass in the antiphonal style. He called it Night Signal. It requires two separate groups of brass to stand on either side of the stage and play different lines back and forth to each other. Let's hear it from a concert in Minneapolis. Members of the Minnesota Orchestra brass section standing on opposite sides of the stage. Thomas Sundergaard conducts Night Signal by Toru Takemitsu.

0: Composer Toru Takemitsu says, in general, his music is, quote, something like a signal sent to the unknown. I imagine and believe that my signal meets another's signal, and the resulting physical change creates a new harmony, different from the original two. I feel like the piece we just heard was a great example of Takemitsu's musical philosophy. Night signal is a call and response between two groups on opposite sides of the stage. They send musical signals back and forth to each other, and new harmonies emerge as the sounds meet. We heard Night Signal from a concert at Orchestra Hall in Minneapolis. Conductor Thomas Sundergaard led the formidable brass section of the Minnesota Orchestra. In a moment, love notes for the one that got away. This is Performance Today from APM.
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2: Yauk.
1: That means canoe. And here's a sentence. Where is that canoe going? 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
3: 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He lived on Akquan Ani and enjoyed working with advanced language learners, helping them answer difficult questions about the language.
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5: 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If you want to hear an eclectic mix running from bluegrass to funk and everything in between, listen in. I know you'll enjoy it.

Friedrich Goethe wrote a novel called The Sorrows of Young Werther. Werther, our romantic hero, is truly, madly, deeply in love. Trouble is, he's in love with his best friend's wife. And he's so broken up about it, he considers taking his own life. When 23-year-old Johannes Brahms wrote a piano quartet in 1856, he nicknamed it Werther. As it happened, Brahms himself was truly, madly, deeply in love with Clara Schumann, the wife of his best friend, Robert Schumann. Brahms returned to that quartet when he was in his 40s and made some big revisions, but it was still a passionate testament of his great unrequited love. Here's a powerhouse ensemble of young musicians, violinist Abigail Kralik, violist Natalie Lochran, cellist Sterling Elliott, and pianist Evren Ozell. They played this Brahms Piano Quartet No. 3 at Tippett Rise Art Center in Fishtail, Montana.

A concert in the Olivier Music Barn at Tippett Rise Arts Center in Montana. We heard Brahms' Piano Quartet No. 3, played by violinist Abigail Kralik, violist Natalie Loughran, cellist Sterling Elliott, and pianist

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1: Brahms wrote a complete, full version of that piece when he was in his early 20s. And 20 years later, he went back and made some major revisions. So it's a piece written partly in his 20s, partly in his 40s. The Piano Quartet No. 3 by Brahms.

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1: 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Guna cheese, hawa, tuxnusum, salama. 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

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I'm Tony Morris. Classical Guitar Alive is broadcast thanks to the generous support of the Augustine Foundation and the Kadosky Family Fund and Charles and Taco Parker and by Augustine Strings, makers of classical guitar strings since 1947. And thanks to a gift in loving memory of Adam Bratcher. Thanks for joining me for this special edition of Classical Guitar Alive. July 4th, 2026 marks the 250th anniversary of the Declaration of Independence, and in honor of America's semi-quincentennial, we'll be hearing music by American composers, including Aaron Copland, John Philip Sousa, and much more. And later in the program, we'll hear an interview with Giovanni De Chiaro, who talks about music by American ragtime piano composer Scott Joplin. We'll begin with music by John Philip Sousa, who is known as the March King. This is his Black Horse Troop March, performed by the LA Guitar Quartet.

Opening this special edition of Classical Guitar Alive, featuring music by American composers in honor of the nation's 250th anniversary, we've just heard the LA Guitar Quartet performing John Philip Sousa's Black Horse Troop March. We'll hear music by another guitar ensemble performing American music. The Versailles Guitar Quartet performs three ragtime piano pieces, beginning with Kitten on the Keys by Zez Confrey, followed by Mississippi Rag by William H. Krell, and ending with Ragtime Dance by Scott Joplin.

0: three ragtime piano pieces arranged for a guitar quartet and performed by the Versailles Guitar Quartet. You're listening to a special edition of Classical Guitar Alive. I'm Tony Morris. In honor of the 250th anniversary of the United States, we're featuring music by American composers. Guitarist Giovanni De Chiaro has arranged Scott Joplin's piano rags for guitar, and he spoke about this great early 20th century American composer.
1: In 1900 is when he really made it big, so to speak. He was playing in a club called the Maple Leaf Club, and he had tried and tried to get his rags published with a publisher. The man's name was John Stark. But he kept getting rejected time after time again, you know, but God love him, he kept on trying. And one night at the bar closed down, and he just went in the back room, and he was just goofing around on the keyboards. And John Stark was in the bar that night. And when he heard what was coming out of the back room, he was so amazed. So he went in the back and kind of peeked in and saw it was Joplin. So Stark said to him, what's that piece you're playing? And he goes, oh, it's my new rag. You know, he's making it up. He goes, well, let's hear it. And so Joplin said yes. So he knew that this was his big chance to be heard. So on the spot, he just sat down and wrote the Maple Leaf Rag. I mean, he just made it up as he went along. So Stark was so taken by this piece. He said, look, you've got to come tomorrow. And look, let's sign a contract. I'll print that for you and we'll publish it. So Joplin was delighted. So just before Stark left, he goes, by the way, what do you call that piece? And of course, you know, he didn't have any name for it yet, so off the top of his head, he said, the Maple Leaf Rag, because he was playing in the Maple Leaf Club. And about 6 months after it was published and released, it went on to sell 1 million copies. And that was without the benefit of radio, CDs, LPs, even piano player rolls, nothing. I mean, it was just a hit. And that established Joplin as the king of ragtime. And he basically had that reputation until he died.

0: Giovanni De Chiaro performing the Maple Leaf Rag by Scott Joplin. You're listening to a special edition of Classical Guitar Alive. I'm Tony Morris. We're featuring music by American composers in honor of the nation's semi-quincentennial. We'll hear more from that interview with Giovanni De Chiaro, who has recorded music by American composer Scott Joplin.
1: The story about the titles of pieces is interesting. Once he had finished writing a piece, and he was with a friend of his at the publisher's house, and they were trying to come up with a name for it. So they were over there scratching their heads, and they noticed this little kid running down the street. And as the kid was running down the street, candy was falling out of his pockets. And about a second or two later, comes the store owner chasing after this kid. And they go, oh, look, that kid must have just swiped some candy. And they go, swipe, swipesy. And so they named one of the rags the Swipesy Cakewalk. So sometimes the titles really don't have anything to do with the piece. But there is one piece, Tony, that has a very interesting story. It's called the Crush Collision March. Now, there was a railroad called the Katy. It was the Missouri, Kansas, and Texas Railroad. And around 1897 or 98, they were interested in doing like a sales promotion to get people to ride on the train. So a man named George Crush, he was a ticket salesman, and he came up with this idea that why don't we go into the prairie a little outside of Waco, Texas, and give everybody a picnic, give them sandwiches, you know, and have them sit right near the railroad tracks. And then the idea was that they would have one train, okay, going from east to west, okay, 7 boxcars, all empty, and have it go 60 miles an hour, and then on the same track have another train go in the opposite direction at 60 miles an hour with 7 empty boxcars, and have them crash as a publicity stunt. But that's what they did. And so they wanted Joplin to write a piece that would depict this plane crash. Well, let me tell you about what actually happened. So they did this very stunt. So they had like 30,000 people, and they were all sprawled out on the prairie just right there eating. Oh, it was great. I mean, it was a great day. You know? So here come the two trains. Ooh, each train's going right down the track. And then they collided at 60 miles an hour each, right? But what they didn't expect was one of the boilers on the locomotive exploded. They didn't know that was going to happen. And when it did, it sent these razor-sharp, red-hot pieces of metal flying into the crowd. It killed like 2 people, injured dozens. It was a disaster. Needless to say, the George Crumb lost his job.
2: George Crush.
1: Yeah, not Crumb. George Crush. Yeah, not sorry. George Crush lost his job. And but then he was rehired. Sorry about that. But so Joplin, though, when he wrote the piece, if you look in the music, it says, you know, he has little written indications. He'll say, like, the sound of trains going down the track at 60 miles an hour, and then he plays that. Then it says, sound of a collision, and there's this an F and a C chord played together. It sounds pretty bad. And then what makes me think that Joplin wrote the piece before it happened is because after this program music of this accident, then you return to the very soft, lush music that depicted the picnic at the first place. So he actually wrote the piece, I think, before the event happened, and it was used as music for the publicity stunt.

The Great Crush Collision March by Scott Joplin, arranged and performed by Giovanni De Chiaro. You're listening to a special edition of Classical Guitar Alive. I'm Tony Morris. We're featuring music by American composers in honor of the 250th anniversary of the Declaration of Independence. Next, we'll hear an American folk tune titled Old Joe Clark. It's arranged by Howard Vance and performed here by guitarist Christopher Tevis.

Christopher Tevis performing music by Howard Vance, his arrangement of the American folk tune Old Joe Clark. You're listening to Classical Guitar Alive. I'm Tony Morris. We're featuring American music in honor of the nation's 250th anniversary. Yale University professor of music Benjamin Verdery began composing music for his work titled Some Towns and Cities as a musical homage in honor of places in America he had visited. We'll hear four of these, beginning with Seattle, Washington, followed by Ellis Island, then Mobile, Alabama, and ending with Miami, Florida.

From a set of pieces by Benjamin Verdery titled Some Towns and Cities, we've just heard Seattle, Washington, Ellis Island, Mobile, Alabama, and Miami, Florida. Benjamin Verdery was the guitarist with his group Euphonia, which is spelled U-F-O-N-I-A, by the way. Steel string slide guitarist Leo Kottke also made a guest appearance on the third piece titled Mobile, Alabama. You're listening to Classical Guitar Alive. I'm Tony Morris. We're featuring music by American composers in honor of the 250th anniversary of the Declaration of Independence. Next, we'll hear a recent solo guitar piece by Robert Hohnstein. This is Barton's Blues, and it's performed here by Kim Perlack.

Barton's Blues by Robert Hohnstein, performed by Kim Perlack. We'll close this special edition of Classical Guitar Alive featuring American music with the LA Guitar Quartet performing The Hoedown from Rodeo by Aaron Copland.

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Guitar Quartet performing the Hoedown from Rodeo by American composer Aaron Copland. You've been listening to Classical Guitar Alive. 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
3: Sure, we all get the blues, but there are so many shades of blue. 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
1: They've had it with all the waiting and the wondering, and they're just not going to do it anymore. They want their Rosé Wave playlist, and they want it now.
3: This is not the vibe we're bringing to the party, Robin.
1: It's All Songs Considered. I'm Robin Hilton, and after a painfully long two-year break, Lars Gotrich, Marissa LaRusso are back with some sweet summery jams to, well, I don't know. What does Rosé Wave do for you?
3: What does Rosé Wave do for me? Marissa, do you want to take this?
4: Oh my God, I was just about to say, Lars, you start. You are the founder of Rosé Wave.
3: All right, there's this discussion in Slack about the band Haim. And our colleague Otis Hart said, oh yeah, they're Rosé Core. And I said, no, I think the preferred nomenclature is Rosé Wave. And the idea was not to name a certain style of music, but a style of being, where it's just that summery feeling. It's a little easy. It's a little breezy. It's a lot of feeling. It's a lot of Carly Rae Jepsen-style emotion, but it isn't necessarily pop music. It can be any kind of anything. So it started this series of summer playlists.
1: It's a good shorthand.
3: Yeah.
1: Rosé, just Rosé, it just says so much. So if people search for Rosé Wave on our site, all one word, you will find literally hundreds of songs handpicked by y'all going back to 2017.
4: That's right.
1: And if you know, and for a good while, it was a summer tradition for us. Haven't done it for a couple of years, but America really has spoken. We got emails.
4: Oh,
1: and,
4: my
1: you know,
4: gosh.
1: Posts on social media. People are like, can you think of any reason why you haven't given us the Rosé Wave mix that we deserve? But I managed to convince you to come back. Actually, the song that we've been listening to here, Summertime, Summertime, the 1958 classic by the Jamies, kind of can't believe you never featured this on any of your playlists.
3: Oh, yeah, it feels a little too much like they're forcing me to have fun. Mandatory fun.
1: Hmm. Yeah.
3: That's not what I'm looking for.
1: Well, we should get to some of this new stuff that you brought. And these aren't all new songs necessarily, but Marissa, why don't you start us off with something that you brought?
4: What's the best place to start? I'm going to start with the song Elderberry Wine by the band Wednesday. I love this band so much. They have a record coming out in the fall called Bleeds. And here's what I'll say. That album rips. Like, there are big, super loud, super noisy guitars on it. A lot of distortion, a lot of intensity. But here's the thing that makes them Rosé Wave. This is a band from North Carolina,